Yami, Tammy, Chi, my nigga flop. 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

Whoop it, whoop it. 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

0: BBC News with David Harper. President Xi Jinping has said China and the United States should be partners, not rivals, at the start of high-stakes talks with Donald Trump. Discussions between the leaders of the world's two biggest economies lasted 2 hours in Beijing. They were expected to cover tense topics, including Taiwan, trade and Iran. Human Rights Watch says it has found evidence of atrocities, including mass killings and sexual violence in the Democratic Republic of the Congo. It says dozens of civilians were executed during a month-long period when Rwandan-backed M23 fighters controlled the eastern city of Uvira. Cuba's energy minister says the island has completely run out of fuel, oil and diesel as a US blockade continues to cut off supplies. Vicente de la Olevi said the national grid was in a critical state. Leading scientists have warned FIFA that its heat safety measures for the Men's Football World Cup are inadequate and could put players at risk of serious harm. The tournament, which starts next month, is being hosted by the US, Mexico and Canada. The mayor of Kyiv says Russia has launched a massive aerial attack on the Ukrainian capital. Vitaly Klitschko says one person was killed in a residential building and at least 19 others were injured. The head of the International Air Transport Association has warned that higher ticket prices for flights in Europe are inevitable due to the high cost of jet fuel. Willie Walsh said airlines would be unable to absorb extra costs for long. A man accused of running a secret Chinese spy outpost in New York has been convicted of acting as an illegal foreign agent. Liu Jianwang faces up to 30 years in prison. British police are trialling the world's first roadside breathalyzer designed to detect drivers who've taken laughing gas. Officers say the gadget could help prosecute people suspected of driving under the influence of nitrous oxide. The device was developed by scientists in Amsterdam and provides results within minutes. BBC News.
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Good morning going out to you. Hold on, we're going home. I want to say a big, big good morning going out to every single person on the lockdown right now. Holla if you hear me. That's exactly what it is we're saying. It's going to be a very, very beautiful day. Today's a Thursday. Today's the 14th day of May. And as usual, we give you throwbacks on special days like this. So yes, it's going to be one of those days where absolutely the feeling is going to be nostalgic. So I want you to stick with me and let's make magic happen on a day like this one. So magical. And for the people waiting for love, well, in this life, there's no obstacle. Avicii explains it even better. How are you doing today? Today's Thursday, by the way. How did you feel on Monday, on Tuesday, on Wednesday? Bones of a miracle. We're here to take it to the next level today. What's going on? Unstoppable with something to believe in. Monday left you broken. I wonder how Tuesday was for you.

0: Good morning going out to you. This is the Big Y, official frequency for the young and the young at heart. You know who we are. You know how we do.
1: Why is it the gentle station, you know? Why is it?

Good morning, going out to you. It's a very beautiful day to be alive. I hope you're good. Like I said earlier on, the music policy today is throwback. And so, yes, I want you to actually stick and stay with us. Let's make magic happen together. That's all I'm trying to say. And, yeah, it's going to be good vibes on triple good vibes. You know that moment when alarm rings and life is already asking you lots of questions, right? What's the plan today? Whether you're grinding for that exam, if you're pushing deadlines at work, or if you're cooking up that next big idea, Cowboy Coffee gives you that creamy taste, that rich coffee aroma to kickstart your day, right? And the truth is you can enjoy it anytime and anytime you so desire. Because success doesn't happen overnight. It's the little moments, the early mornings, the late nights, and through it all, Cowboy Coffee day with you. Cowboy Coffee with you every moment. You know, the beautiful thing about life is that every January or every December, you start making plans for all the good things you're going to do the coming year. Back in a year, around this time, I'll tell you that my state of mind is in 2027, 2028. Miss Charlie Berry was planning ahead. Charlie, now to even take it from January and keep the goals alive, it's one of the most difficult things to do in this world. Are you on the same table? 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Who is tuning and where are you listening to me from? I would love to know. Operating live from JJ Rollins Avenue right here in Legon. Wife is inside the Legon City Mall. So yes, we share the same building with the Matrix Gym. Charlie, that's who we are. Morning, no, Barry, FTI active. Please stand and say that Akara here. We know the farm will be fishing and swimming. So if she needs rain or her room is hot, she can actually contact Mr. Gaddafi for air condition, cooler room for her, not to spoil my blasting wire. Wait, I'm confused, man. What's going on? Explain it to me, Mr. David. Oxford. Is this a message from a show before mine? I'm wondering. But it came in my time. Never forget those who ignored you when you needed them and those who helped you before you even had to ask. Good morning, Brownberry. Good morning. This is your guy, Man Like Ostibone from UAE. Throwback Thursday. It's very sunny in Dubai, right? Very sunny in UAE. Yeah, but if we forget the people who didn't help us. Charlie, everybody could go through armor, to be honest. Like, we all go through armor. Now, Ghana, the question is, are you ready for the 2026 FIFA World Cup? 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
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Very simple. All right? Are you with us? Are you with us this morning? Connect live. Let us know exactly where you're tuning from. That's all I'm trying to say. Wherever you happen to be tuning from, do connect. Your number to reach us live in the studio is 0202-22073. Welcome to the show. It's going to be an experience like none other. And as usual, the number to reach us in the studio is 020-22-22073. All right? Let's make magic happen. Show me a good time.

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4: Hey, yo, good morning going out to you. How are you feeling today? It's a very beautiful day. There's a lot of stories we're going to get into a little later today. And there's a particular song that a lot of you loved. Like, when I say loved, I mean, Charlie, this is a Black Star Elephant type experience. I know just by saying that, you know exactly what I'm talking about. Let's get into it. This is Amirong, Nico, and Vince. Let's get into it.

0: BBC News with Moira Alderson. Chinese state media say Xi Jinping has warned Donald Trump of potential conflict over Taiwan during 2 hours of talks in Beijing. President Xi wants the US to reduce arms sales to Taiwan, which China regards as its own territory. Mr. Trump said the United States and China would have a fantastic future together. Russia has launched a major aerial attack on the Ukrainian capital overnight. The mayor of Kyiv said at least one person had been killed in a strike that destroyed nearly 20 apartments. Human Rights Watch says it's found evidence of atrocities committed by Rwandan-backed fighters in the Democratic Republic of the Congo. It says dozens of civilians were executed when M23 rebels controlled the eastern city of Uvira. Cuba's energy minister says the island has completely run out of fuel, oil and diesel as a US blockade continues to cut off supplies. Vicente de la Olevi said the national grid was in a critical state. Divisions over the US-Israeli war with Iran are expected to overshadow a meeting today of the BRICS group of emerging economies. It's getting underway in the Indian capital. The head of the International Air Transport Association has warned that higher ticket prices for flights in Europe are inevitable due to the high cost of jet fuel. Willie Walsh said airlines would be unable to absorb extra costs for long. The Japanese carmaker Honda has reported its first operational loss in nearly 70 years. The downturn has largely been caused by US tariffs and a major overhaul of the firm's electric vehicle strategy. British police are trialling the world's first roadside breathalyzer designed to detect drivers who've taken laughing gas. Officers say the gadget could help prosecute people suspected of driving under the influence of nitrous oxide. BBC News.
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0: Good morning, going out to you. Live and direct, we are is one of those experiences you make sure you're a part, you get to be a part of. We're going to get into more music right about now. And as usual, let's make it happen. Yeah, let's go.
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0: digging, click, click, click, click, click. Now we're like, this guy.
1: It's only entertainment. Charlie, thank you for calling, okay?
0: All right.
1: Good morning, going out to you. How are you doing this morning? 0202222073 is a throwback Thursday. We're getting back to that ringtone era. What was your favorite ringtone back then? And also, whilst we're on it, Charlie. Hey, yo.
2: Hello.
1: How you doing?
2: I'm fine. How are you?
1: Is the way you say your hello. That's how I know it's you. Anyway, talk to me.
2: You mentioned my name.
1: Yes, Felix. Talk to me. What's up?
2: So, the ringtone I remember is that Nokia tone.
1: Which tone? Yeah, the Nokia original tone.
2: Yeah.
1: Charlie.
2: Very interesting,
1: though. Yeah, that was the one. Those days, people used to make money off ringtones too, Charlie.
2: Yeah.
1: Charlie, thank you so much for calling, okay?
2: You're welcome, bro.
1: All right, appreciate it. Good morning, going out to you. 0202222073. Let's play the monophonic one first. Good morning.
3: Good morning, bro. I'm Barry.
1: How are you doing today?
3: I'm good. Yourself?
1: I'm awesome.
3: Okay.
1: Your name again?
3: Abiliki the boat driver.
1: Abiliki the boat driver, my guy.
3: My dog, how far?
1: I'm good.
3: Nice to hear.
1: Yes, sir. Talk to me.
3: So, concerning your question, there used to be this ring, so I've forgotten which phone I used to use that time.
1: Okay.
3: But it sounds like, I don't know if it's a Japanese or a Chinese song. It goes like, oh, soja hi ho.
1: So like that, that is it. Remember, so like that, I didn't grow too much. You grow too much. Yo, that's wild.
3: How did that?
1: Charlie, you do all. Me, if I forget, I try get them, but I know they kai.
3: Try to get up, baby.
1: I go try. Thank you for calling.
3: I am a boss. Have a nice day.
1: You too.

0: special frequency for the young and young at heart.
1: This sounds so nice. Eh? Yo, good morning.
2: Morning, Shay.
1: Lynn.
2: Good morning, my boy.
1: I hope you are well. Do you have the phone by you? Are you the one whistling?
2: I'm the one doing.
1: Do it one more time. Do it one more time. Akwesi Prempe.
2: Hey, Samson Fubu Kwee.
1: Akwesi Prempe. Akwesi Prempe. Oh, Akwesi Kwati. Akwesi Kwati. Akwesi Prempe. Charlie, thank you. You have made your point. Okay, I've made your point. Thank
2: Shava,
1: you so much.
2: Shava will do for me. Shava will do.
1: Shava. All right.
2: Yes, sir.
1: Charlie, thank you so much for calling, okay?
2: Okay.
1: All right. Anyway, guys, we're going to get into Loud and Live any moment. And good morning, Brownberry. It's your boy, Steve Wayo from Sawom. Thank you very much for connecting. I got a couple of messages that I'm not... The internet does not forget. That's what Kobe Twist is saying. I know, right? The internet does not forget. It's a very, very major thing. Like, you guys should be safe out there. We're going to get into music right now. And there's more. Right after this, don't touch it, it's the big way.
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3: Good morning. How are you feeling today? This is Rise and Shine. And we're talking about ringtones this morning, right? That's what we're talking about this morning. So we've been dropping some very interesting ringtones from the get-go. And I would like for you to, you know, tell us which ringtone immediately reminds you of your childhood. Mic check 1212 definitely is ongoing. You should be a part of it. I am just saying, man, if you just finally just joined us, that was Loud and Live. Big up going out to Selector Danny for, you know, holding it down. It's called Rise and Shine for a very good reason. I'm going to get into some of the messages that we have in the back. All right. 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Let me direct you to a place in East Legon. 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All right, that's how I can find them. 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Selector Danny, you do all. This is Kofi Inside the Corner. The jam you want to jam. I'm hoping you're able to do it. Let's get into word for the morning. Your body is a reflection of your inner state. Anger weakens your liver. Grief weakens your lungs. Worry weakens your stomach. Stress weakens your heart and brain. Fear weakens your kidneys. Your body absorbs what your mind holds. What you feel repeatedly becomes how you live physically. So don't ignore your inner state, because true health begins within. Inner harmony is your greatest medicine. Very interesting, right? Good morning, going out to every single one of you. It's a pleasure to be doing this with you as usual. Charlie, we're talking ringtones this morning. When we're talking about ringtones, right, there's a couple of them.

Yeah, that's a Nokia 11100 or 1110. It had some very interesting ringtones at the time. You know, Sony Ericsson also had some very interesting, you know, ringtones. First off, it was monophonic, then it became polyphonic, and yeah, here we are now. We're still in that era, making things happen. 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And yeah, pretty much that's the whole idea. If you are not able to call me the first set of times, I missed a couple of calls, you can give me a call now and let's get into it. All right.

KD has written a shout on Wagyu. He said, Barry, that was my tone. Good morning, YFM. Good morning, Brownberry. Good morning, Selector Danny. This is your boy, KD, throwing inside Fienya Dodo Waru. Thank you very much for connecting. Live and direct, we are. It's an absolute vibe for days, man. And Nelly Furtado had a song. It's called Say It Right. And this is what it sounds like.

0: The song is called Say It Right. It's coming out from, you know, Nelly Furtado, Timbo, a.k.a. Timbaland, is on production for that as usual. He made the beats. 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Ladies and gentlemen, good morning going out to you. You can get to Daffy's in Accra, find them in East Legon, close to, you know, Age Hotel. Yeah, that's where you can find them. Also, you can find them in Kumasi, near Kogas Furniture Tech Junction. That's where they are. Good morning, going out to you. It's a pleasure to be doing this with you once again. And yeah, if you're on the lockdown, send me a message. Let me know. Let me know which ringtone back in the day reminds you of your childhood. Immediately. Okay? I have music coming up from Tiny Temper. On cue right about now. It's called Pass Out. Charlie Labyrinth did an amazing job back in the day. And hopefully we should get into a song from him as well. But this is Pass Out, one of the biggest jams of It's Time. Let's get into it.
1: It's okay.
0: It's okay.
1: I'm good. Let's go!

0: 52 past the hour. I've got a message that says, wow. Wow. Wow. That came in from Miss AJ. There's a happy birthday message as well. Happy birthday going out to Queen like Hannah Ajikum is coming out from His Majesty. How you doing, my brother? It's great to have you on the lockdown. Ladies and gentlemen, good morning going out to you.
1: Whiz.
0: We're going to get into more.

0: A point in time is 55 past the hour, that's our show.
1: I'll be back one day. Yes. Through the fight, through the pain, walk the flight, took a plane, told her not to cry. I'll be back one day.
0: FTI Business, Trick Blanco here, live and direct. What's going on?
1: Well, I'll be going till I'm gone.
0: Tell I'm gone.
1: Gone.
0: Tell I'm gone. Tell I'm gone.
1: Won't be gone for too long.
0: Good morning, going out to you. It's a pleasure to be doing this video, I must say. That's music coming up from Tiny Temper and Wiz Khalifa. That was a beautiful crossover season, I must say. And yeah, as usual, for the most part. Good morning, Brownberry, Big White. I'm Kelly from Medina. So the one ringtone that hits me different is that one that goes like, hello, Moto. Now they upgrade our mode. The voice has been changed to a woman's voice. Please, I would be very grateful if you touch on how to apply for the loan again. And also, good morning to everyone doing the listening. I'm going to touch our digital team to make sure that on our socials, we're able to share that properly. Okay? All right? That should work perfect. Labyrinth.
2: Come in.
0: Good morning, Brownberry. This is Brown Mental Inside Cantonment. Those days, it wasn't a ringtone. The flex in knowing there's an incoming call to your phone when it's near speaker radio. That buzzes out. Oh, my God.
3: Ladies and gentlemen.
0: It announced ahead of time.
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0: down. I want to say good morning, going out to every single one of you. Go out there and be great. We're back on a radio programming tomorrow morning. I'd like to say good morning, going out to every single one of you for making magic happen this morning. My name is Brownberry. I did this with the man. So like a Danny dropping some of the biggest jams. Shout outs going out to Mr. Reg Ray for production work. He's live on the mid-morning radio experience from 9 till 12 right here with DJ Ganch. It's going to be vibes on vibes. Officially out. Holla at your boy. That's our time. Good morning going out to you.
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13: BBC News with Jane Steele. Chinese state media say Xi Jinping has warned Donald Trump of potential conflict over Taiwan during talks in Beijing. President Xi wants Washington to reduce arms sales to Taiwan, which China regards as its own territory. Mr. Trump said the US and China would have a fantastic future together. Russia launched a major aerial attack on the Ukrainian capital overnight. The mayor of Kyiv said at least one person had been killed in a strike that destroyed nearly 20 apartments. Rare protests have broken out in the Cuban capital, Havana, as the island grapples with its worst power blackouts in decades, triggered by a US blockade. Hundreds of Cubans demonstrated in several neighbourhoods. A Philippine senator who faces extradition to the International Criminal Court, Ronald De La Rosa, has left the Senate building where an armed standoff took place on Wednesday. He denies accusations of carrying out extrajudicial killings during the former President Rodrigo Duterte's war on drugs. Human Rights Watch says it's found evidence of atrocities committed by Rwandan-backed fighters in the Democratic Republic of the Congo. It says dozens of civilians were executed when M23 rebels controlled the city of Uvira. Divisions over the US-Israeli war with Iran are expected to overshadow a meeting of the BRICS group of emerging economies. It's getting underway in Delhi. The British Prime Minister Keir Starmer is facing a possible challenge to his leadership after disastrous results for his Labour Party in mid-term elections last week. Allies of the Health Secretary, Wes Streeting, have suggested that he will launch a bid to oust Sir Keir. The Japanese carmaker Honda has reported its first operational loss in nearly 70 years. The downturn has largely been caused by US tariffs and an overhaul of Honda's electric vehicle strategy. Other Japanese automakers such as Toyota and Nissan are also suffering. BBC News.
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1: 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Now, usually when I'm starting my shows, I usually start with R. The J, Put 'Em On God. But today is Thursday. It is a throwback thing, so I need you to listen to one of my favorite songs of all time.
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0: Mad Cone. You are tuning into the Big Y 1079 FM. This is the Ace on the mic, Ace on the airwaves, Mr. Reggie Red, sitting in Rev Escan on the mid-morning radio show. Doing this alongside DJ Gang. And a big shout out to you. Technically, I am part of the team, but I can still say a big shout out to Brownberry, Selector Danny, and Mr. Reggie Reg for the rise and shine. Good morning again. I hope you enjoyed yourselves. A lot of you who were tuned in and listening, enjoying the vibe of the morning with Brownberry. And of course, the selections from the number one selector Danny. But now it's time for me to make your mid-mornings extra special. The mid-morning experience, like Brownberry likes to say. Right now, a lot of you are probably at work. And those of you who are still in traffic, Kafra, sorry for you. But that is why we're here to make your mid-morning extra special. So let me help you do that, all right? 0202222073. If there's anything you want to do, tell me how your day is going. Tell me how your mid-morning is going. Tell me how the office is looking. Is it boring? Is it active? If you're in the bank, are a lot of people in there? How do you want us to entertain you? Let me give you a reason to crank up your radio and just vibe, but in a very calm, respectable manner, right? Because it is still the morning. That's how we need to do it. This song is how 29 years, if I'm not mistaken. 2007. 2000. No, sorry. I said 29. No, it's 19 years. My age is showing. Only small. But it is a throwback, so we're gonna do a lot of throwback songs. Ganj is itching to begin. Y'all are itching for his throwback songs. And the Big Y is itching to give you that experience that you love on the number one urban radio station. You'll be hearing my voice from time to time, but today is all about the music. It's all about the throwing it back when it comes to our song selection.
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1: Song in the background. Got Money, Lil Wayne and T-Pain. 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And also, do take note that this is regulated by the Gaming Commission of Ghana. And also, gentlemen, ladies, sports people, bet the responsible way. Betway, you get way more. It is Thursday, 14 May, 2026. It is a throwback Thursday. And you know we're going to take it back when it comes to the music. Massive shout out to all of you tuned in and listening who have been doing so from Rise and Shine, from the very morning, the very beginning. And of course, you're going to be locked in on the big Y all the way until probably tomorrow, because I know that's how you do it. We're also live on XY1079FM. So text me, tell me how your day is going, tell me how your morning has been, how bad was the traffic, did you wake up feeling good, are you annoyed, tell me, pretend I'm your therapist for the day, and let's converse, let's do some mid-morning therapy session. But first things first, I need to put you on this real quick, alright, we need to pay some bills, and when we come back, there's more music on the Big Y. This is the Mid-Morning Radio Show.
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Trade on anything. Oh,

And that was Justin Timberlake with My Love. And before mid-morning radio show started on Rise and Shine, we were talking about old ringtones. And this was the ringtone for the very first phone that my parents got for me. Have you forgotten the name of the phone? But this was it. It was Maroon 5's Wake Up Call.

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Right now, a lot of you are either in some light traffic on your way to work, or you are probably at work. Some of you might be on leave, some of you might be resting. But 0202222073, talk to me. Because a little birdie drew my attention. It's been on my mind for a while, but I haven't done so. We are in the month of mental health awareness, so it is Mental Health Awareness Month, if I'm not mistaken. And Charlie, everything they go on, how are you guys? Are we okay? Are you okay? 0202222073. Let me know how your mental health is doing right now. I am 99% okay and 1% insane to make money. 99% okay and 1% insane to make money. But that 1% is very good. And of course, as you tune in to the number one urban radio station, we will make sure that at least if you are not feeling too good, if everything is not right in the house, your pockets dry small, give you some little motivation to try harder every single day. And of course, since today is Thursday and we're throwing it back, DJ Ganj is going to make sure you play those hits that you love. So keep the messages coming, 0202222073. Where is your mental health right now that you are sitting in your office? Especially those of you sitting in your office, where is your mental health right now? And how can we bring it back up for you? And we'll be having a conversation in just a bit with a couple of peer counselors from a certain school. So stick and stay, do not go anywhere, because it is the Mid-Morning Radio Show.

0: Okay.
1: I know what it is. The remix, you know what I mean?
0: All right.
1: Anything ill you see?
0: Whoa, I know that.
1: Like for instance, Black Rob is whoa.
0: Oh, no doubt.
1: Bad Boy is whoa.
0: No doubt.
1: That's it, man.
0: That's it.

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This is still the mid-morning radio show on the Big Y 1 at 07.9 FM. And like I said earlier, we are in the month of mental health awareness, and I want to know how you guys are doing. Some of you are doing. His Majesty, I see your message, and interesting. You know what? I'll save the patois for later. His Majesty is teaching me patois slowly, and I'm learning. I'm becoming efficient at it. But I'll say what he wants me to tell you in a bit. But before then, let me put you on this real quick. Now, I know a lot of you have that friend who you're always watching their WhatsApp status, and whenever you see it, you ask yourself, so, Lord, God, when that bang? Because you're always seeing snow and tall buildings, and you're always dreaming. Well, I can tell you right now that you can stop dreaming and you can start packing, because whether you're looking to further your education or gain global exposure, ACE Study Abroad is the only name that you need to know. Now, instead of giving you just a list like all the others, they have decided to give you a future. And we are talking about thousands of Ghanaians who are already successfully placed in the United Kingdom, in the United States of America, in Germany, in Canada, and even in Australia. Now, let me ask you, what exactly are you looking for? Maybe you want some study opportunities abroad. Now, the good news is that through their partnership with Coventry University in the United Kingdom, you could save up to £2,000 per year with the Coventry University Group Scholarship. Your dreams of a British degree are closer than ever if that is what you're looking for. Or maybe you want to try diverse programs. 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A study abroad, paving a brighter way. Now in about 4 minutes, we'll hit you with a word in 2 minutes from the BBC. And you should stick and stay because we have some guests in here that we'll be talking to. Legacy Girls College. And we have some interesting things to talk to them about. So stick and stay. Do not go anywhere. We are also live on X or Y 1079 FM. This is still the Mid-Morning Radio Show.

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26 after 10 a.m. right here on the mid-morning radio show on the Big Y 107.9 FM. I've got a couple of people who've asked about this song, and it is called Mirror Mirror. I love the sound. I love everything about it. And it is by an artist. Her name is Taya Bloom. You need to listen to this song. You need to check her out, all right? Check her out on her socials at Taya Bloom and get to know her music and get to know the artist. Because we have so many artists, and the quality ones are out there. We need to find them. And here at The Big Y, we love quality artists. And here's one right here. Taya Bloom. It is Mirror Mirror. We're taking it from the top.

0: Arky Bad Man in the background, and you're still tuning into the Big Y 1079 FM. 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Now, in Accra, you can find them at the Madina Zongo Junction. In Temakom T1, you can find them there as well. They are also at Junction Mall, that is inside the Junction Mall. They are also inside the West Hills Mall. 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You can also find them opposite Telecel Auto Rice area. They have 6 shops in there. In La Paz, you can find them. And they're also at the Takoradi station at Kaswa. They are the Dakoma Junction and the Odoko main traffic light. Now, you can also find them outside Accra. Those of you who are tuned in and listening outside Accra, or you're listening online at Y1079 FM on X, or you're listening on the website yfmghana.com. As long as you're in Ghana, outside Accra, right, you can find them in Takoradi, in Tamale, in Sinyani, in Sridhu, in Brekum, Kumase, Ho, and Kufurida. Now, if you want to call, reach out to them and make some inquiries, get directions, let me give you the number. It is 054-401-9552. Again, that is 054-401-9552. 33 minutes into the second hour of the show. It is still the mid-morning radio show on the Big Y1079 FM. I wanted to ask people where their mental health is right now. And I said my mental health is 99% good and 1% aggressive to make money. And especially when you're listening to good music, can't get you off the Big Y. You can't go wrong. King Promise in the background. David Nemo Oxford says, my boss, morning. Oh, today I want to do full production, but the jackhammer is breaking down, so it makes the production slow. That's coming from David and Nemo Oxford. And this one says, good morning, YFM. Good morning to all the listeners and all the workers at the TV3 Welding Shop in Afinya Dodowa. YFM to the world. Big ups to all the Afinya 18 boys. We're all in tune. Today is throwback. Today be today. 020-222-2073. His Majesty says, salute to you, Reggie. Let me put my patwa hat on. Okay, it's not that heavy today, but he says, salute Big Red, salute Big Y, hanging out section, live and direct with superstars like 4K Ab and Hydraulics, in a site 7, come to 1, Tema. This is Tema, home of the superstars, where we tell everyone music is alive. Inside T-E-M-A, salute YFM, we loud it. Madrid Esther also with a message. He says it's a beautiful experience under the mid-morning zone with Reg Gang spearheading better nutrition that spice up the zone. Big up to the farm and shout out to Mary Madrid Esther. Ganja, right now, how's your mental health? 020-222-2073. You can send us a message and let me know how your mental health is going. Ganj.
1: I mean, my mental health right now at the moment be money. And I believe it is going to come. Yeah, because
0: amen.
1: I started the day on a positive note.
0: Amen.
1: So I believe, yeah.
0: Amen.
1: I woke up and told myself that, yeah, God should make a way today.
0: Where there seems to be no way.
1: And I have faith.
0: Yes. And that is very important. We've seen all the news today. Today is Thursday. Since Monday, the things that we've seen, people are trying some very sus ways of making money. And Charlie, it'll not be good.
1: police inspector.
0: Police inspector.
1: Where he go fit to go take like 50,000 loan for bank. He interest service small. He self, you know. He dey take and they go rob.
0: Hey.
1: Take Momo vendors them my money.
0: Charlie, everything on the internet this week has not been fine. Right? His own especially.
1: The other inspector too. I won't if you ask that question, that will be in this. What is the question?
0: What is his mental health?
1: His mental health. Yeah, he needs that police. The other inspector needs to be checked. His mental health needs to be checked.
0: Oh, Charlie.
1: How can you do this to your own daughter?
0: Oh.
1: Eh?
0: I feel like a lot of people in this 2026. There's a lot going on in people's mind, and they don't even have anyone to talk to. Like, it's not like first. I mean, first, when the phone wasn't around, there, we can all sit down. Okay, somebody will tell his problem, we'll tell our problems. Five of us will be sitting down, and then we'll be able to find some solutions. Right now, everybody, my family, inside, you're on your phone. You're not okay. You're trying to be okay.
1: If you don't be okay yourself, you won't be okay. If you get phone, at least... And they believe, say, right now, so many ways they do. Like, you go fit to learn some technology, learn some AI something. You go fit to start to do something on your own. So you go fit get some money. Or if you say, you know, if you do anything, at least download some game. Instead of having bad thoughts, say, if you go do something bad, if you even take the phone, they play the game. At that particular moment, it will take your mind off certain bad and negative things. You don't get me?
0: Yeah.
1: I just don't know why. One thing I believe in is telling. We live in a crazy world at the moment, so you should be very, very careful the people you deal with. And now the way the world make, I believe you should for trust anybody, no matter how close you are to the person. Because I believe with White Clef, anything can happen. Yeah. Anything can happen.
0: Charlie,
1: you go try the person. Go put your trust in him or her. Most it means go. Go give you that one.
0: It's true.
1: And now,
0: true.
1: Be advised. When you deal with people, wherever you are going, even if you are going to even receive a phone call, and you have a drink in front of you, be careful.
0: Yeah, be careful.
1: Be very, very careful.
0: Exactly.
1: Yeah.
0: I mean, myself, let me give a shout out to Rella and Cinderella. She's listening out there right now on the Dodoa Road. Charlie, the dust is a lot, but we still manage, we still grind, we still make money, all right? That is the aim, that is the goal. I don't know why, since I've turned, I don't know, maybe it's the old age, or the older age, the more maturity that is coming, the more I'm able to sit there and realize that, Charlie, at the end of the day, I'm responsible for my mental health. And if I'm not doing very well, especially as a man, if I'm not doing very well, it's going to affect everybody who is around me. So sometimes it's important that you be able to sit down and be able to deal with the things that are worrying you. And if you can't, you have to find ways of actually managing and also letting your body manage whatever stress is worrying you, because it's very important. We are in Mental Health Awareness Month. A lot of people just look at mental health as, oh, wait a second, you're mad. But it's not just that. It is also you are sitting down and then your mind is in 1,000 places at once. School fees you have to pay. And for yourself, maybe if you are married and then you have to pay for your children's school fees. In my time, that school fees, I went to a proper IS, International Standard School. Even that one, the school fees was a lot. I can imagine what the parents who are paying now are paying. I can imagine the stress that is on their head.
1: But picking no hard money for cocoa, but at the same time, Charlie, how you do them?
0: So
1: pray, God will make a way.
0: Yeah, God will make a way. And as long as you are praying, just make sure that you are working hard, no matter how much you're struggling, right?
1: Yeah,
0: the door will open.
1: Like you said. Don't just pray and sit down. If you know, be so like that, put it, they go see church from morning to evening. They go get money, pa. If don't go and waste your time all in the church, you for pray, go church. But at the end of the day,
0: also,
1: make a move. Yes. Yeah, you have to be on the grind.
0: So pray, give thanks to God, give thanks to the church as well, because the church also needs us, right? That's why the church is there, so that they give us the message and then we also give back to the church, help them grow. But you yourself, it's important that you also grow, because if you are going to the church, and you are praying, but you're not letting all the lessons that your pastor gave you and all the prayer that you prayed impact you and your life so that you can try harder, dear, then it's not the church that is not doing it. It is you that is having the problem. So I beg you, everybody who is listening right now to the Mid-Morning Radio Show, please, please, let us observe this month of mental illness. Let us learn about mental illness, all right? And also try our hardest to find out what's wrong with us, speak to the necessary people if we must, and be able to kind of live and be coherent, be happy, because that is the main thing. You might not even have 30 million in your account, but even if you have just 1K or 500 CDs, it is the ability to be happy even with that. That is what is being a human being and living, right? So as the month is going on, we'll be giving some tidbits on mental health and all that. And we have some guests here I'll be talking to in just a bit. So right now, let DJ Ganj be your therapist when it comes to music. Your mental health is very important. So let's go back to it.
2: I got scars. Yo, make room, make room, make room, make room.

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1: You are on a boat in the middle of the sea. 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You can go anywhere. But then, someone hands you a map, tells you where you can't go, who you can't be, what you can't choose. So you ask yourself, are you free because you can move? Or are you free because you can decide? What does freedom really mean for Africa? Africa Day 2026, a moment to reflect.

0: be making...
1: BBC News with Caroline Nichols. The White House says Presidents Trump and Xi, who are meeting in Beijing, have agreed that Iran should never have a nuclear weapon and the Strait of Hormuz must be open. Mr. Xi said the US and China should be partners rather than rivals, but he warned of potential conflict over Taiwan, which China regards as its own territory. Latvia's centre-right Prime Minister, Evika Siliņa, has resigned, collapsing the coalition government only months before an election is due in October. She said it was over her government's handling of an incident a week ago, when Ukrainian drones passed through Russian territory before crashing in eastern Latvia. At least five people have been killed and at least 40 wounded in Ukraine following Russian airstrikes. The mayor of the capital Kyiv, Vitaly Klitschko, said that the missile and drone attack had targeted several apartment buildings. Brazil's right-wing presidential candidate, Flavio Bolsonaro, has admitted seeking money from a jailed businessman to finance a film about his father, the former president Jair Bolsonaro. The controversy has sparked a crisis in Mr. Bolsonaro's campaign. Rare protests have broken out in Havana as the Cuban capital deals with its worst power blackouts in decades, triggered by a US blockade. Hundreds of Cubans demonstrated in several neighbourhoods. A Philippine senator who faces extradition to the International Criminal Court, Ronald de la Rosa, has left the Senate building, where an armed standoff took place on Wednesday. He denies accusations of carrying out extrajudicial killings during former President Rodrigo Duterte's war on drugs. The British Prime Minister Keir Starmer is facing a possible challenge to his leadership after disastrous results for his Labour Party in midterm elections last week. Allies of the Health Secretary Wes Streeting have suggested that he'll launch a bid to oust Sir Keir. BBC News.
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3: What? Out of breath!

0: Charlie, I stress.
1: Oh, Simia, what be the issue?
0: Bro, another one caught up in a game. I nearly get them this time. Charlie, the over 1.5 messed me up.
1: Oh, Charlie, sorry. But wait, you don't get refund for your loss?
0: Nah, bro, that thing's half day. You hear some before?
1: Yeah, soccer bet they do. Them they call them soccer chance.
0: Ah, Charlie, you sure?
1: Oh, but why I for lie you? Just make your stake on 10 plus games with odds of 1.30 or more. And when it's full, you will get your stake back times 3. Come see my bets.
0: Hey, Charlie, this be interesting, oh.
1: I know, right?
2: Soccer Chance rules are simple. Bet on any of your favorite soccer league games with odds of 1.30 and more. The total number of games should be 10 or more. Now here's the catch. Lose just one out of the many and you'll be rewarded 3 times your stake. This advertisement has been vetted and approved by the Gaming Commission of Ghana. Bet responsibly, not for persons below the age of 18. Gaming can be addictive.

The lesson you take from the song is please stay away from a gang man's wife. Thank you very much. It is still the mid-morning radio show on the Big Y 107.9 FM. And big shout out to Rella, who is still tuned in and listening right now. And big shout out to everybody who has been tuned in from the very beginning of the day. And of course, there's still more, because that is how we do it here on the Big Y 107.9 FM. But real quick, let me talk to the ladies and the gentlemen who love to take care of their ladies. Make sure you come to Duffy's Health and Beauty for a wide range of quality products for your use. There's your Hema Feminine Mixture, which relieves the menstrual pains and improves menstrual flow, and also improves dryness and libido in women. The Duffy's Feminine Cleanse prevents unpleasant odors and rejuvenates the walls, making it firm and tight. Duffy's Healthy Glow Shower Gel is available for various skin shades, improving your skin tone and clear spots. Duffy's Acne Cleanser also clears pimples and rashes and improves skin issues. And then we also have the Duffy's Black Spots Cream. Like the name says, it helps clear black spots on the face and skin and improves body scars. And then there's the Duffy's Hair Growth. That is for rapid hair growth and to help grow hair edges as well. Now, all these products are FDA approved. You can locate Duffy's Hair and Beauty in Accra, close to the AH Hotel in East Legon, or maybe in Kumasi, close to Kogas Furniture and Tech. We also have resellers all over the country, and I need you guys to also note that Duffy's has made some changes to its logo and packaging, so do not be alarmed when purchasing your favorite Duffy's products. You can call Duffy's on the following numbers: 0596-611-277. I'll say that one again: 0596-611-277. Or you can also call 020-749-1414. That one again is 020-749-1414 right now for directions to the nearest reseller. You can also find Duffy's on Facebook and Instagram at Duffy's Organic. 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

and you can also find them in Tema Community 1. 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For inquiries, you should call the number 054-401-9552. Again, that is 054-401-9552.

And Jude is giving me some inside info on what is going to happen in the Black Stars. And he'll be bringing them. Don't worry. When it comes to the Black Stars, Jude is on point so that he'll give it to you. So that when he comes, then we can blast what we need to blast. And we can be happy when we need to be happy. But of course, those of you who are excited and ready for the 2026 World Cup experience of a lifetime, I need you to pay attention. 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
1: Song in the background, Oil in My Head, Black Oil Artist of the Year 2026, TGMA. And what is very amazing about Black Oil is that I like the fact that a lot of young people, wherever, on the streets, in the offices, wherever, relate to everything that he says in his music. And it is quite fitting that he won Artist of the Year for an amazing record, an amazing album, Iron Boy. And it's something that speaks to a lot of people. Wherever you're going, you hear somebody blasting that entire album back to back to back, song to for song, and everybody just relating to it. Because the messages, everything that he's saying, like, he's speaking from the heart. A lot of things that's bothering a lot of people, that's what he's talking about. And we are in that month, mental health awareness. And we have a number of people here in the studio with me right now about to discuss that very topic with me concerning them. Now, they are peer counselors at Legacy Girls College, and they have a presentation for you guys. So I need you guys to make sure you're paying attention. If you worry them, yeah, I'll come and fight you wherever you are. I'll just leave the studio and come and fight you. But I have Audrey, I have Jasmine, and I have Asida in the studios. And I'm going to pass on to you so that you guys give me that presentation we're talking about. Are you ready?
2: Yeah.
1: Beautiful. Let's go.
2: So thank you very much for this opportunity. We are here as a group of peer counselors from Legacy Girls College. Now, as peer counselors, we are trained to give psychological first aid to our peers and our friends who may be going through a hard time or struggling through something. Psychological first aid basically is supporting and encouraging our friends who are going through a hard time. Now, this doesn't mean that we give them advice or we give them counsel to say. Rather, we are just there to support and encourage them. And if there's anything beyond our skill sets, as in something that we cannot do, we would refer them to the school's clinical psychologist to help them out. So I'm going to be passing the mic to my dear friend Jasmine, who is going to be taking us through adolescent mental health and helping to break the stigma that surrounds it in Ghana. I hope that you learn a lot from this presentation, and thank you so much for your time.
1: Thank you, thank you.
3: Thank you so much, Asida. So, hello friends and lovely listeners. I'm Jasmine, and today we are going to talk about mental health issues in adolescents. Now, I had a friend. I'm not going to mention her name, but she was what we call a happy person. A beam of joy, in fact. One day, she came to school gloomy. I asked her what was wrong, but all she told me was, "It's fine," or "I'm okay." What disturbed me the most was when she said, "Don't worry about it. You'll not even believe me." It's no secret that mental health is rarely spoken about in our country, and we are here to change that. Did you know that a very large percentage of adolescents in Ghana struggle with mental health issues and don't ask for help? About 20%, in fact, and this is just of those we know about. Again, stats show that 50% of mental disorders start at adolescence. And to crown it all over, 650,000 people suffer from mental disorder. Some of you may just be part of this percentage. Mental health is also a very important aspect in our lives, especially at this period of our development. Now, let's talk about what exactly mental health is. Now, mental health has everything to do with a state of psychological and emotional well-being. This being said, let's look at some causes of poor psychological well-being. There are many reasons for poor mental health. Some of them are inherited, meaning someone in your family may have struggled with a similar issue. Other causes are family problems, like divorce, financial instability, and even tension between parents, academic stress, drug abuse, and peer influence. Anyone can experience these things and can be negatively affected by them. Unfortunately, many people do not want to ask for help or have no one to talk to at all. This is what leads to the worsening of their mental state. Some common mental health challenges include lack of concentration, anger issues, isolation, excessive crying, sleeping too much or too little, eating too much or too little, and losing interest in things you used to enjoy, along with many others we could talk about. Many teenagers in Ghana deal with these challenges. If you find anyone in your environment, school, or church who shows signs of these difficulties, please do well and encourage them to find help. And help them in your own little ways, the best that you can. There are so many reasons people don't look for help in Ghana. One of these reasons is that they are afraid of stigmatization, as people fear that others will see them differently or consider them strange. This fear can make them even more anxious and may cause them to withdraw from society. Others are afraid of being seen as weak, so they hide their struggles. Some are even afraid of being labeled as mad or spiritually attacked. This is a serious issue in Ghana because some people believe the only mental health condition that exists is madness. Such beliefs negatively affect how people struggling with mental health issues view themselves. Others are also afraid of being judged wrongly or misunderstood. Oh, you're just lazy. You're just being dramatic. You're such an attention seeker. Or even, what responsibilities could you possibly have? These are things we tell these adolescents, which prevent them from ever being open about their feelings. Now, that's not fair, is it? Now, let's discuss why we should feel free to ask for help. Asking for help prevents the situation from worsening. As the saying goes, prevention is better than cure. We get to be educated more on our condition before it gets worse. It boosts our confidence as well. When we seek psychological assistance by talking to someone, we get to appreciate that we are not alone in this, and we can conquer such situations. Then again, seeking help reduces stress and anxiety. We cannot deal with everything ourselves. Together we stand, divided we fall. And if you think you can deal with matters as sensitive as mental health yourself, my friend, you've got something else coming. It's always okay to ask for help. It doesn't mean you're weak. The bravest thing you can do is ask for help. We are social beings and need each other. Help us to help you. To every young person listening today, remember this. You do not have to have everything figured out today. You do not have to be perfect to be valuable. You do not have to suffer in silence to prove you're strong. Mental health is health. Seeking help is a strength, not a weakness. Stigma keeps people silent, but support gives people hope. To our lovely parents, a little message from us to you. We actually want to talk to you, but we are scared of being yelled at or compared with our siblings, friends, or even our classmates. With every ounce of respect in me, I entreat you all to listen before you advise, listen before you correct, and please listen before you punish. This will do wonders for us. To our teachers, please listen with kindness. To the entire community, let us stop the shame and create a safe space for every Ghanaian youth. Now, I'm giving everyone a challenge. Call a friend today, ask them how they are, and tell them they are loved. It will amaze you how much it will mean to them. And remember, healing takes time, and asking for help is a courageous step. This is it for now. We hope to come around again. Thank you all for your time. You are loved. Have an amazing day.
1: Thank you. Thank you. Audrey, you want to add something?
4: Yeah. So many people ask, why do teenagers pretend to be okay when deep down they are not? Most of the times they come out as, oh, they are happy. But inside down them, they are hiding their fears. They don't want to sound as if they are being vulnerable and weak. No one wants to come out vulnerable and weak and show that they have some weakness of them that you can use against them. But as a teenager, I myself will encourage you that come out as your true self. If you need help, come for help. If you need help from anyone that you don't really think that you don't have any money to go to or you don't have any person you trust, just ask a friend. A trusted friend indeed. Thank you.
1: Yeah, thank you. Thank you as well. Now, for those who are tuning right now, this is still the Mid-Morning Radio Show on the Big Wire 107.9 FM. And like I mentioned, we have these three lovely peer counselors from Legacy Girls College. That's Aseda to my right, Jasmine in front of me, and Audrey on my left. And they gave you a marvelous presentation. I'm sure there are a lot of people who are my age who have listened and they can relate to everything that you guys said. Now, you are peer counselors in your own right. You are there to help your friends. But then, for some of us, we didn't have that. Like you just said, it was a matter of you keep quiet, because if you say something, they'll be like, you're either weird, or maybe you tell your parents, nobody is there to actually listen to you, and they'll correct you in the way they feel they can. But sometimes it's not what you need to hear. So since you guys are the ones who are like helping your friends, I want to know, what are some of the things that you have actually seen, or some of the stigmas you've noticed that your friends are going through that they have to deal with, and if you are not there, they are unable to?
3: Okay, a stigma. Well, in Ghanaian society, mm-hmm. as an adolescent, you are still seen as a child. And it's true, I mean, you're not 18.
1: Mm-hmm.
3: But then again, because you're a child, they think you have no problems, you have no issues. Well, you're not married, you're not working. What stress are you going through? Why are you complaining?
1: The way you're saying it, I can feel like somebody has said it to you a number of times.
3: Oh, but I mean, it's everywhere. Mm. We hear this all the time. But then, yes, I am a child, and I may not have as many responsibilities as you. Mm. But then, adolescence is the most turbulent stage of our lives, because you're in between being an adult and a child. You're transiting from childhood to adulthood. Mm-hmm. And there are so many things you have to get right, and there are so many things you could get wrong. And that puts so much stress and pressure on us, mm-hmm. even though we are not working. So that ideology that because you are not an adult and because you don't have struggles, you can't have mental health issues is wrong. And this is what prevents adolescents from opening up, because they feel like no one will take them seriously,
1: mm-hmm.
3: as if you're being too dramatic or you're just complaining. But that's not true.
1: Yeah, I mean, you know, even the funny thing is that every adult you see was a kid once.
3: Yeah, they were kids.
1: But it's like we've forgotten that hormones is something that adolescents have to deal with. Like, from immediately you're 13, there are things that come up. You want to be friends with everybody, but you're scared of being friends because you're scared you might say the wrong thing, and you're scared that you'll be judged for maybe you don't look right, you don't sound right. I don't know why we forget, but it looks like sometimes we do. And it means that whenever you come to us, in as much as we are the right people to tell you or speak to you about it because we've gone through it, we actually end up telling you the wrong thing or making you feel bad. So all the time, you are like you said, you don't have any problems. But a very valid problem, and you mentioned one, is a kid who is coming from a very pressurized society or very pressurized household where your parents expect you to be first,
3: yeah.
1: but you are second, and you can't go and tell them that you are second. Or maybe, like, I will use myself, my parents were always working, so there was no, oh, like, are you okay? You were expected to be okay. You were expected to, oh, like when they see a report card, this is where you should be.
3: Mm-hmm.
1: So when you weren't there, you have to deal with it by yourself, because if you go tell them, you might not like what you have to say, what they'd say. So I can see that it's something that you all go through. And have you had experiences where you've had to deal with a child who, or like a friend who comes from a perfectionist household? And what's something you've had to like help them, like how you've had to help pull them out of that shell that they are in, just to make them feel like, okay, you might not be doing as well as they expect, but everything's okay. We're kids. Let's have fun, make our mistakes and move on. You want to share?
3: Well, yes, mm-hmm. actually. I think when it comes to being from a perfectionist household,
1: mm.
3: you tend to forget that you're also human,
1: mm.
3: and you also make mistakes, and you don't have to be perfect all the time, but that's the environment you find yourself in. So as much as possible, I try to remind them that, listen, it's not your fault that this happened, or it's not because you are, just as I said, you don't have to be perfect to be valuable. Okay, so if there's a problem or if there's something you couldn't do right, instead of looking down on yourself as a person, it's better to work on it, mm. because you must appreciate that I'm also human, I have problems, and whether people like it or not, I will make mistakes. So I have to learn from these mistakes instead of looking down on myself, no matter what anyone says.
1: I like that. You've really, really thought about this. And despite the fact that you're all very, very young, it looks like you're all very capable peer counselors. Because that's a very, very difficult question I ask you. And I like the fact that you were able to, on your feet, just let me know what you'll be able to do. So you have also joined. I want to know both your names real quick.
5: I'm Metal.
1: Okay, Metal and...
2: I'm Gracia.
1: And Gracia. So one thing that we didn't have my time was AI. And you guys have it in abundance, AI and social media. Because at the very least... you could we if we wanted to vent or if we wanted to even do something to like pass the time, it had to be something in front of us. But you have social media and you have AI. But I want to know, like, do you think it's helping you guys or is actually making things worse?
6: All right. As children or as even adolescents and grown-ups, we can all agree that AI and social media are beautiful platforms. For social media, you get to meet up with your friends or even meet people you've never had physical interactions with and make new friends online, in the safe way, that is. Then on AI, if you have a homework that is due and you don't really have the time, you can put it in and it gets it done for you. They have a lot of benefits. However, when we take it individually and we start looking at AI, AI is a learning model. So it works with the information you give it. So say you start with a jovial manner with the AI, it's going to assume that you're always going to be jokeful. So if you bring up a matter as sensitive as mental health, I know it might be a bit sensitive on your airways, but suicide and other forms of struggles, you are going to see the AI not give you the best information.
1: Yes.
6: And even if the AI is going to tell you, oh, go seek help, these are the numbers, you need that physical connection to effectively communicate and be deterred from doing what you want to do. On the side of social media as well, social media has vast platforms where you can learn about different mental disorders. The issue, the format they use to diagnose varies. But if somebody comes and they tell you, if you are trying to study and in three consecutive times you've been distracted, you have ADHD.
1: Mm-hmm.
6: What we see is you're self-diagnosing, which is horrible. But it happens a lot in our spaces, especially as adolescents. Especially right now. If you notice, a lot of the kids will tell you, I have ADHD, I have social anxiety, but they've not been diagnosed.
1: They've just self-diagnosed because of an influencer who they like saying that, oh, because I mean, there's even various forms of learning. Let's say the very typical form is just cramming. That's what everybody does. Yeah. I learn with the Pomodoro method. That is how I learn. I don't want to say I've been self-diagnosed. Somebody has said that I probably have ADHD because of how I study.
6: Mm-hmm.
1: But I have not gone to get a diagnosis. But I can't just go around and saying that, oh, I have ADHD, because somebody I know who did psychology said I have ADHD. I just know the method that I used to study. So this is what I have used, because at least I went to somebody who has had experience and has said it. But then, like you said, lots of people, like, you put on your phone, your favorite influencer says ADHD, and now I know there's auditory ADHD or AUDHD, that various forms, depending on whether you're studying or whether you like music or how you listen to music. So it's basically somebody has told you because of, you watch them on your screen, and now you've self-diagnosed yourself.
6: Yes.
1: Exactly.
6: And because of that, a lot of the youth end up very confused because AI is telling me something different than social media. It's a lot. As peer counselors from Legacy, we just want to tell all those listening that even though these platforms have their niches, it's very important to seek help from trusted adults or professionals if possible, because they are going to give you the prime advice and the prime information you need to come out of your struggles, if not for anything, help you feel better for that moment.
1: I see. You guys are very, very well informed, and I like the fact that you are peer counselors. It means that your friends are in safe hands. But Metal, I want you to also add, all right? Because as she said, I mean, social media, AI is actually influencing a lot of people. So then when it comes to you guys and your work, how are you able to actually identify? How are you able to notice that your friend is going through this, or maybe somebody steps up to you and is telling you something? How are you able to know what it is that they are dealing with and how best to help them out?
5: Okay, so with people that you are familiar with, you know how they act, you know what their personality is. So if it's someone that is always happy and the person comes one day, as she said in her example, the person comes one day, she's gloomy, she has different mood swings, she has different emotions to show, you should understand that she's going through something and you should be able to help her.
1: Mm-hmm. So then the thing is that how do you convince them to let you help them? Because that's also another important thing, because it's easy to see that somebody has an issue, especially as teenagers. But as Jasmine rightly mentioned, because of stigma, because especially as a teenager, you are most scared of how people react or treat you, it's difficult to actually ask for that help. So then among your friends, among your peers, as a peer counselor, and even not even as a peer counselor, but as a friend who wants to help, how can you convince people to ask you with your expertise to let you help them?
5: You should let the person understand that whatever they are going through is not something they can solve on their own. You should let the person understand that even if they don't solve it, it will have consequences on them in the future. So they should ask for help. And if you say it once, the person might not take you seriously, because the person wants to know that what you are telling me, I have to be sure that the person I'm going to tell is somebody who will keep my secret till whenever I want it to come out. So you have to be consistent with the person. Keep reminding the person. Let the person know that whatever I'm doing now will have an effect on me in the future. So it's better I solve whatever problem I have now than to take it with me into the future.
1: I see. Well, it's lovely. Now, just out of curiosity, how long have you all been peer counselors? Have you all been doing it at the same time, or each of you has levels? I mean, Jasmine, how long have you been doing it?
3: This is my second year.
1: It's your second year?
6: My second as well.
1: Metal?
5: Second as well.
1: Audrey and Aseda, how many years now? So, Audrey?
4: This is my second year.
1: Your second year? Aseda is also your second year?
2: No, this is actually my first year.
1: Oh, okay, so you've actually started. And then the other two ladies at the back, I didn't catch your names. You can come. Yes, you can come. So, what's your name?
7: I'm Adiel.
1: Adiel, and you have been doing this for how long?
7: This is my first year. I'm actually new.
1: Okay. And then you are?
8: I'm Sewa.
1: Okay.
8: And this is my first year as well.
1: All right. So it's lovely having you all from Legacy Girls College. I also have your... are you there? Who can I speak to? Okay. Oh, no. You should also step this way. So that, I mean, because... As you are also here in the studio with them, I know that you want to say something about how well they presented. Oh, no, you should. Just say a little something about how well they presented, how well they are doing when it comes to peer counseling, because it's actually a very tough ask to ask kids to also try and advise and speak to their peers.
9: Okay, thank you very much. So, with the peer counselors in Legacy Girls, they are very much well trained, and you can see and hear for yourself. They do so well. They help. Sometimes they refer cases that they are unable to attend to. They refer them to us, and they've been helpful. And it makes the work also easier, because you may not be able to attend to all students at the same time. So they sometimes attend to the students before they get to us. And for today, I will say they've done so well. Mm-hmm. I'm really impressed with what they've done. And I will say keep it up and keep... The legacy, as
1: exactly,
9: we do as well.
1: Exactly.
9: Thank you.
1: So it's very amazing. 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So who will do that for me?
10: Thank you so much, Maridia.
1: Okay.
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1: Wonderful. But that is a wrap on the show. This has been the Mid-Morning Radio Show on the Big Y 107.9 FM. Of course, Reg, that's my name, the ace on the mic, ace on the airwaves. And I did this alongside DJ Ganj. Up next is Shout on Y with AJ, the hottest. But is there any final thing you want to say before I wrap things up? Would all of you want to say something? Yes?
10: So, in all, mental health is not something you should ignore. It's a very crucial stage for we adolescents, so therefore we mustn't ignore it. Also, to my fellow adolescents listening out there, I hope you've learned a lot, and thank you YFM for allowing us to impact our knowledge on mental health issues to our adolescents.
1: And thank you for also allowing us Well, for using us to help impart this knowledge, because it's very special that you chose YFM, you came here, and we've learned a lot from you, you've learned a lot from us, and hopefully we can keep doing this. All right, so guys, we're going to jump into the world in 2 minutes from the BBC, and then right after that is Shouts on Y.
11: BBC News with Caroline Nichols. The White House says Presidents Trump and Xi, who are meeting in Beijing, have agreed that Iran should never have a nuclear weapon and the Strait of Hormuz must be open. Mr. Xi said the US and China should be partners rather than rivals, but he warned of potential conflict over Taiwan, which China regards as its own territory. Latvia's centre-right Prime Minister, Evika Siliņa, has resigned, collapsing the coalition government only months before an election is due in October. She said it was over her government's handling of an incident a week ago when Ukrainian drones passed through Russian territory before crashing in eastern Latvia. At least 5 people have been killed and at least 40 wounded in Ukraine following Russian airstrikes. The mayor of the capital Kiev, Vitaly Klitschko, said that the missile and drone attack had targeted several apartment buildings. Brazil's right-wing presidential candidate, Flavio Bolsonaro, has admitted seeking money from a jailed businessman to finance a film about his father, the former president Jair Bolsonaro. The controversy has sparked a crisis in Mr. Bolsonaro's campaign. Rare protests have broken out in Havana as the Cuban capital deals with its worst power blackouts in decades, triggered by a US blockade. Hundreds of Cubans demonstrated in several neighbourhoods. A Philippine senator who faces extradition to the International Criminal Court, Ronald De La Rosa, has left the Senate building, where an armed standoff took place on Wednesday. He denies accusations of carrying out extrajudicial killings during former President Rodrigo Duterte's war on drugs. The British Prime Minister Keir Starmer is facing a possible challenge to his leadership after disastrous results for his Labour Party in midterm elections last week. Allies of the Health Secretary Wes Streeting have suggested that he'll launch a bid to oust Sir Keir. BBC News.
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It's 13 minutes in the first hour of the show. Welcome to a Thursday, the 14th of May, 2026. We are live in the capital, folks, at the Lagos City Mall. 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My name is AJ. Call me AJ the Hottest. And like always, it's a pleasure to be here with you to keep you company. Of course, it's a Thursday, so that means we are throwing it back. And we do have your 3 for 3 throwback in the first hour of the show. So, if you're ready, let's get into it. This one coming in from D Prince alongside Wendy Cole. They call this one Uzi. We can say ooze.

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0: 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Yearn for more. If you want good music, man, link up with your boy. I got you. I got you.
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2: Oh, yeah.
0: I keep the capital alive, no doubt. I started off with The Prince with Ooze. You heard something from Samini, Trigger, one of my favorite. You heard something from Igbe Edem and Kwakese with Makwano. I think that's how to pronounce it though. One from Tiniest Title, Ringtone, and you heard something from all the way in Niger, Banky W with Lagos Party. Yes, Lagos Party. And then I took you all the way in South Africa to El Tito. Yes, El Tito, if you remember, we roll it. Big shout's going out to Brown Berry, one of his favorite. He had to run into the studio and get down with it, definitely. And now in the background, Terry the Rapper, call this one My PH Girl. We've got more music like this, throwback, so just keep it locked on the big web. But if you check your time, though, it's time for, you know.
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8: 3, 2, 1.

I think we don't follow trends, we set it. 45 past the hour, Thursday the 14th of May. Still keeping the capital alive, and it's time for your 3 for 3. I have 3 songs, 3 throwbacks, and today we are doing dancehall. Yes, to all the dancehall heads. Let's see how dope you know your dancehall. Yes, to all those claiming dancehall, today we will find out. Alright, so today on Throwback Thursday, I have Vybz Kartel. That one there, everybody knows. Vybz Kartel with Didifia. Didifia, which means a day for you. Yes, I'm with you, I got you. Next one is from Busy Signal, another favorite artist of mine when it comes to dancehall, with a song titled Step Out. And then, yes, this one, we go know if truly be dancehall head. This one, next one, the last one from Tony Matterhorn with a song titled Dirty Wine. I'm sure a lot of people are scratching their heads, especially the so-called dancehall brains. They are scratching their heads right now. Who is Tony Matterhorn? Well, you're about to find out. So these are the 3 songs that I have for today. Vybz Kartel, Didifia, Busy Signal with Step Out, and Tony Matterhorn with Dirty Wine. And the phone lines will be activated after I give you a sample, of course, to help those scratching their heads right now, to help them to decide properly. Properly. All right? And I'll give you a sample of it. And after that, you can call on the number 0202222073. The other platforms like the Shouts on Wire WhatsApp group, you can vote there. We also have X. You can also go there and vote. The SMS, though, is activated right now. So you can send in your vote by SMS to the same number, that is 0202222073. But the phone line will be activated after I give you a sample. And you can call on the number 0202222073. Your samples

0: All right, so there you have it. I'm sure you're done scratching your heads. Now, let's see who we have on the line. We have Foreigner. Hello? Foreigner, my man. Did they feel?
1: You know that song, we did do the remix for Ghana here.
0: You said what?
1: Did I, you know that song, we do the remix for Ghana here.
0: We did the what for here? I don't get
1: you. I said that the first song, you know, so we did the remix for Ghana here.
0: The release for Ghana here.
1: I said we do the remix.
0: Oh, the remix. And what's the remix?
1: Yeah, tell me, bro. See
2: he's the hardest dude.
0: I beg you, don't start. Or else I'm gonna make the dogs catch you. I'm gonna make the dogs. Brefie, yentemna brefie. Is that what you say? Yentemna brefie. I know you're that. You know what? I have to go and find a remix for it, though.
1: We do the remix for Ghana here.
0: I swear.
1: We do the remix. The remix, we do already. We must have remix for Ghana here.
0: So it's like people don't really understand what he's saying, so they create their own remix. Yeah,
1: that will be okay.
0: Yeah, that one said be easier. It'd be easier, cry. Yeah, you'll feel vibe to up. It's a Thursday, Charlie. Everything cool, man. We day inside, you know. The sun hot,
1: it's
0: but
1: back. It's a throwback. It's a throwback.
0: Yeah, man. So today, dear, we do have dance hall. So which one will you feel?
1: As have you know already?
0: Which one? Did they feel?
1: Oh,
0: Brentena Befie.
1: Yentena Befie.
0: Vibes got okay. All right, Foreigner. Okay, so before you leave, do you have any shout outs to give?
1: Charlie, now
0: he's
1: everywhere.
0: Always.
1: Now Red be MTN.
0: He be everywhere you go.
1: Everywhere you go.
0: All right. Bless up, man. Forward. Charlie, you have a blessed Thursday, okay? And enjoy. Yentena Brefie, what? That was Forward right there. We're going in for Vibes Cartel. Yentena Brefie. All right. Now, what is yours? Give me a call now to the number 0202222073. I have my second call on the line. Hello. Hello.
3: Yeah, hello.
0: How you doing, man?
3: Yeah, I'm doing good.
0: Nice.
3: Peter from Ashiama.
0: Yes, yeah, Ashiama man. In the house. Yes,
3: yeah,
0: Peter.
3: Vibes Cartel.
0: Did you fear?
3: Yeah, man.
0: Okay, did you fear? I got you. All right, yentena brefie. Yentena brefie. All right, so shout out, man. Do your shout out.
3: Shout out to all the Ashiama crew.
0: Mm-hmm.
3: Yeah.
0: Okay.
3: Big up to all the Ashiama. Getting you from Ashiama.
0: Okay. Big up to you, man. All
3: right. All right.
0: All right. Bless up. All right, so that was my second call going in for Vibes Cartel. Yentena brefie. All right, so I have my third call to pick. Call on the number 0202222073. We have 2 vote 4 Vibes Cartel with the Defia. We also have Busy Signal in there with Step Out and Tony Matterhorn with Dirty Wine. All right, so I have my third caller on the line, and I have Blaze from East Lagos. Blaze, how you doing?
4: Yeah, I'm good, though.
0: Bless up to you, my brother. Same here. Blaze, so we have this 3 dancehall song. Which one are you feeling today?
4: AJ, honestly, this list, there's no competition, bro. It's like the artist of the year. No competition.
0: Yeah, you see?
4: It's the world boss, bro.
0: The world boss, yeah?
4: Competition on this side, bro.
0: But you know what? It's not really like about the artist. It's about the song.
4: Yeah, that's what I'm saying, bro.
0: Okay, so you think like the feel be the top notch right now?
4: I got you, Blaze.
0: All right, Blaze, what do you have any shout outs you want to give, man? Talk to me.
4: Well, I shall big up to everybody, you know.
0: Bless up to you too, man. All right,
4: bless up to you, yeah.
0: And have a good Thursday, always, yeah, man. All right. Okay, so a lot of people go in for Vybz Kartel, but if you ask me, man, I love Vybz Kartel, no lie. Vybz Kartel is one of my favorite, but this one, I could take give Tony Matterhorn, man. No doubt. And I have Trig in the house.
2: Double T
0: in the house. Double T, how you doing, house, man?
2: Right.
0: Charlie, what's good, man? Talk to me. What's good? Everything is good,
2: bro.
0: We give thanks.
2: I imagine, sir.
0: You know what?
2: They say what buzz.
0: Uh-huh.
2: You were talking about the music.
0: Yes.
2: As of right now, I'm texting once to Busy Signal. Yeah, man.
0: Allow. Yeah, double T.
2: Let them know.
0: Yes.
2: Busy Signal, you know. You're talking about the music.
0: Exactly, man. Yeah, the music. We talk about the music right now. It's not about the artist. Yes, I got you.
2: I've been reaching you for all this time. I should be the first caller too.
0: You don't see that, it.
2: No, Charlie. You get people online. You get people.
0: All right, man. Double T. Let's keep our fingers crossed and see what happens with the other platform. All okay. Right. But before all you leave, any shout outs?
2: Oh, okay. Shout out to my guy Nature of Niche Pop.
0: Right.
2: Judgment here at NEMA.
0: All right.
2: Uh-huh. Okay. And all my guys at Shaka Beach.
0: Definitely. All right. Okay, thanks for calling, man. All right, stay blessed. Always. All right. So that is one vote going in for Busy Signal, 2 votes for Vybz Kartel. That makes it 3. I have to go in for my 4th caller. Who's going to be my 4th caller right about now? Hello?
5: Yeah, it's my JST. How are you?
0: I'm blessed, my brother. How are you doing?
5: Very expensive, like you know.
0: How is
5: your family as well?
0: Family is good. My family is all good. And yourself?
5: Why do you sweat for AC top there?
0: Why is Arise there? Oh, Arise.
5: Color of shirt, you
0: don't
5: see how
0: you do
5: now.
0: Arise, I beg. We saw in the film. Talk to me.
5: Can
0: we
5: you
0: song?
5: Tell me the meaning of fear? What is fear?
0: Brefie means come home. Hurry up come home. Yes, hurry up and come home.
5: You get food for us?
0: Everything they house.
5: That means I'm coming home. Fear.
0: Okay, so Vybz Kartel for you, eh? Okay. Yes, do your shout out, man. Do your shout out. Go on.
5: You don't say without you, then no go hear my voice. Shout out to Almighty Chukwu Kadiama to giving me that strength to speak to YFM because it's not that easy. And shout out to my lovely parents, Mr. and Mrs. Tony Corey. Shout out to all the lovers of freedom. If you tell me one piece, please go follow you. You know everything.
0: Okay.
5: We are not like them.
0: Definitely. Arise, thank you very much, my brother, and you have a good Thursday, okay?
6: He's the hottest dude on the block. You know the name, Anchi. You're hot.
0: Okay, time to pick my last caller, and I have on the line Charles. Charles, how you doing?
7: Hello.
0: Charles, how you doing?
7: Yeah, I'm doing very well. Good afternoon.
0: Afternoon to you, Charles. Charles, so it's a Thursday and we are throwing it back. Which song are you voting for today?
7: Please let me know the rundown and the categories.
0: Okay.
7: So, that I can choose.
0: So we have Vybz Kartel with the Defia. We have Busy Signal with Step Out. And we have Tony Matterhorn with Dirty Wind.
7: I'm going for Tony Matterhorn with Dirty Wind.
0: Nice.
6: He's the hottest dude.
0: Yes, that's what I'm talking about, man. That's what I'm talking about. Tony, Charlie, Charles, you know, be like, you know your dance hall. You know your dance hall. You know him. Definitely, man. Before you leave, do you have any shout outs you want to give?
7: Yeah, I want to give shout out to Ian Moray in Teshi Nungwa. He lost their mother, and this weekend, we have put our hands together to bury him. And one shout out to
0: my condolence.
7: Mauto Geto Derek in Teshi Nungwa Estate.
0: Okay.
7: Yes, sir.
0: All right, Charles, you have a blessed Thursday, okay?
7: Yes, sir. Thanks very much.
0: Or anytime. All right. So, That was the end of my call. My five calls that I have. I have one call, one vote going in for Tony Matterhorn with Dirty One, unfortunately. One vote also going in for Busy Signal with Step Out. And three votes going in for Vybz Kartel, the Gaza Boss. All right. But keep your fingers crossed, because anything can happen. This is where you might think you understand dancehall and somebody might come and beat you to it. Anything can happen on the platform. But I told you, man, for me, I'm going in for Tony Matterhorn, Dirty One. When that song came out, unless you weren't there, if you weren't there, then you say you'd be Gen Z's. And the Gen Z's no gonna understand. Because you know why? The vibe at that time was crazy. Alright? Okay. So, check with your time. We're about to jump into the world in 2 minutes with BBC. When we come back, we'll get into the results from the other platform. But big shout outs going out to the world boss, Vybz Kartel. Won the call lines. Let's see if you can hold on to the votes with the other platforms. Chicken steak.

0: BBC News with Moira Alderson. China's President Xi Jinping has told a state banquet for Donald Trump that China and the United States should be partners, not rivals. Mr. Xi said the relationship between the two countries was the world's most important. He'd earlier warned of potential conflict over the issue of Taiwan. The White House said the conversation focused on strengthening economic ties. A semi-official Iranian news agency says that Tehran has started to allow more Chinese vessels to go through the Strait of Hormuz as Iran continues to impose restrictions on the key waterway. Iran had already indicated during the war that what it classed as neutral vessels could transit the strait. Latvia's centre-right Prime Minister Evika Siliņa has resigned, collapsing the coalition government only months before an election is due in October. She said it was over her government's handling of an incident a week ago when Ukrainian drones passed through Russian territory before crashing in eastern Latvia. At least five people have been killed and at least 40 wounded in Ukraine following Russian airstrikes. The mayor of the capital Kyiv, Vitaly Klitschko, said that the missile and drone attack had targeted several apartment buildings. Brazil's right-wing presidential candidate, Flavio Bolsonaro, has admitted seeking money from a corrupt businessman to finance a film about his father, the jailed former president, Jair Bolsonaro. The controversy has sparked a crisis in Mr. Bolsonaro's campaign. Powerful thunderstorms with lightning and rain have killed at least 89 people in the northern Indian state of Uttar Pradesh. Most of the casualties were caused by collapsing walls, falling trees and lightning strikes. Rare protests have broken out in Havana as the Cuban capital deals with its worst power blackouts in decades, triggered by a US blockade. Hundreds of Cubans demonstrated in several neighbourhoods. BBC News.
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6: 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Now, with that said, let's get into the results right about now. It looks like we are having some difficulties with the X. It seems, I don't know whether if it's a network problem. So let's just skip X for today and move on to the WhatsApp group. The WhatsApp group, it's funny how Tony Matterhorn, Dirty Wine has no vote. And the votes are shared between Busy Signal, Step Out in second place, The World Boss, Vibes Cartel in first place. So that puts Vibes with two platforms, the call lines and WhatsApp group, right? Now let's move on to the messages, the SMS, the vote on the SMS. Let me see this one right here. Say shouts on Y. Say hashtag shouts on Y. Hashtag Thursday. Please M. Okay, this is a request from, I think it's from Madrista. Is it Madrista? Yes, Madrista. Shout out to you, Madrista. I'll play your request for you. Okay. I hope it's a throwback. Let me see if it's a throwback. Madrista, I don't get your throwback, your song, so please clarify that song, okay? The next one right here says, AJ, please play me Signature by Kitty. We are playing throwbacks today. No, you know, song that is, the songs all should go past 10 years, man. If I get safe, it should go all the way to 20, 30 years back. All right, so let's move on, see what if we have any vote. This one says, good afternoon, YFM. I'm going for World Boss. Okay. And this one is coming from Mubarak inside Dodowa. And can you play me Greatness? Let me see. Greatness, it's not too far away, though. Give me throwbacks, man. Give me a great throwback song. The next one right here says, AJ from Teshi, you want me to play you Kiss It Better? I don't know why you love that song so much though, but give me some real throwback, okay? AJ, if you are doing the listening, give me some real throwback. You said you're voting for Gaza all the way. And this is from AJ inside Teshi. Shouts going out to you, AJ. The next one that I have right here, so it means Vibes Cartel has two votes, right? Yes, two votes. Voting out for track number 3, that is Tony Matterhorn, definitely. Thank you. And please shout out. Let me see your shouts. You want me to shout out a couple of people? 4K Up. And also Hydrolex in a Site 7. Comte 1. I don't get that. What is in a Site 7? Is it Comte 7 or I don't know? Site 7, Comte 1. Okay. Tema. This is Tema, home of superstars. where we tell everyone music is alive inside TEMA. Tema, we loud. His Majesty, shouts going out to you, man. The next one right here says, I'm Carl from Compton 9 and I'm going for Cartel. So that's one vote for Tony Matterhorn and 3 votes for Vibes Cartel. Moving on to the next one. This one says, AJ, this is IB. And I'm voting for Vibes Cartel. Okay, the Defia. Shout outs to you and the whole squad. Do you want me to play you Dirty Love by Sean Kingston? Okay, that's a good throwback. I'll do that for you. Okay, so let's move on. Let me see. So he voted for Vibes. So that puts Vibes at 4. Tony Matterhorn at 1. Double T right here. You've already voted. Say, AJ, I'm going for Busy Signal, of course. So that puts him at 2. No, at 1. Okay, so 1 for Busy Signal, 1 for Tony Matterhorn, and 3 going out to Vibes Cartel. Just want to say good day, AJ. Hope you're doing great. Of course, please, I'm voting for Tony. Most definitely, that puts Tony at 2 with Dirty Wine. Dudes are voting for Vibes Cartel because he's the only person they know. Yeah, my brother just threw in some shots, so yeah, this one they be true. Because they know I'm that be all. They will follow the song, right? I got you, man. Like God, what are you saying? Like God says, hi, AJ. I'm like God, I'm going for Vibes Cartel. So Charlie like God, it means you only know Vibes Cartel, yeah? You don't know the rest. Okay, and you want me to play you Guru Pole. Is it Pole Swag or Pole? Yeah? Clarify, my brother, clarify, okay? Before I play you Pole. The last one right here says, good afternoon, YFM. I'm going for track number 3. Definitely, you know your dancehall. And that is Tony Matterhorn with Dirty Wine. Shout outs to men like Bongo Blade. All right. So that makes it, I think, oh, wow, it's a tie. Yes, it's a tie between Vibes Cartel and Tony Matterhorn. Yes. So that makes it a tie. I think I have a message that just came in. Say, AJ Guru. Okay. Like God, okay. You want me to play you Poly Swag? Nice. Like God, I got you. I'll do that for you as a request, okay? Definitely. Just got a text from Nanesi. What is she saying? We know the rest, but the Defia. Oh, you did lie. And they see you, they lie, papa. This is your dance hall. Your dance hall don't match up at all. You don't know Tony Matterhorn. Just accept defeat and move on. let me see. I have a lot of texts coming in now. I don't know why. I don't know whether if they want to debate on this thing, but let's see. Let's see this one. They said, please play me People Day. Okay, by Stoneboy. Let me see what if you voted. He said, good day, AJ. Hope you're doing great. Hope you're doing good. Yes, I'm voting for Tony. That's what I'm talking about, Charlie. You know your dance hall. Dirty Wine. Okay. I got you on that. So that makes it a tie right there, man. Wow, the votes are coming plenty. People want shows in their no dance hall, but they lie. You they lie. AJ, I'm doing good. You are going for Busy Signal. That's what's up. AJ the hardest, please, I vote for Busy Signal. Can you please play me Shaka Boom Boom? Okay, yeah. Okay, I got you on that, man. I'll do that for you, right? Moving on to the next one right here. This one says, okay.
7: What?
6: He said what?
7: She said they don't know dance, so they want to show you something.
6: Yeah, they want to show me something, but they lie. Cause now we know the real dancehall heads. We know the real dancehall heads. I'm not really a big dance hall. You know, I'm more like a hip hop person, but of course, I love dance hall. But I do know my dance hall. I do know my dance hall. Okay, so Carl, you've already voted, man. Okay, so please, okay, Forever Forever Young by Jay-Z. Okay, that's your request. I'll do that for you. I'll do that for you, definitely. Wow, the texts are coming. Let me see. Let me move on to the next one right here. Okay, I think these are all requested songs. This one right here from Oxford. Oxford is saying Gaza all the way. Okay, Oxford, it tells me you don't know your dance hall. That one, dear, you don't know your dance hall. The next one say I'm Zico from Tema. Tema Signal. Is it that you are voting for Busy Signal or is Tema Signal? Okay. So we still have a tie between Tony Matterhorn and Vibes Cartel when it comes to the SMS. Vibes Cartel has won the call lines and of course the WhatsApp group. Yes, the WhatsApp group. So let me see if there's any changes on X, if the internet is back. Let me see if I can find the results from that platform. I'm looking for my real dancehall heads right now, man. Okay, still have an issue with our ex. Okay, so I have this one right here. It says I'm voting for Tony. That puts Tony in the lead right now. Charlie, you know, add your name to Amo. I beg, add your name because you just said I'm voting for Tony, bro. Okay. Cartoons. Okay, you're a cartoon from Spintech. Shout out going out to you, cartoon. You voted for Tony Matterhorn. Let's see. All right. All right, so that puts Tony Matterhorn in the lead when it comes to the SMS. But unfortunately, let me see. If we put all the votes together, Vibes Cartel won the call lines. He also won the shouts on Wire WhatsApp group. Yes, so that makes it two platform, and Tony Matterhorn has won just the SMS. A lot of votes are coming in now. Let me see this one right here. Okay, it's still from Cartoon. Okay, Cartoon, I've seen your message. Most definitely. All right, so it's official. Yes, it's official, whether I like it or not. But of course, I'll get to play the songs that didn't make it. So officially, I'll play the song that didn't make it. That is the two songs, Busy Signal and Tony Matterhorn, in the final hour of the show as a request. And I'll be playing Dirty Wine by Tony Matterhorn for myself as a request. Yes, because I know my dance hall. All those claiming dance hall, you don't know your dance hall at all. You know the current dance hall, you don't know back in the days dance hall. All right. Okay, man, so this is what we're gonna do right now. We are gonna get into your triple play. Big shout-outs going out to the world boss, Vibes Cartel. And most definitely to me, you will always remain the world boss. And a lot of people in the capital and beyond have voted for Vibes Cartel, did the fear. So that's what I'm going to play. But big shout-outs going out to all those who voted. I do appreciate, most definitely. Let's do it again same time next week, okay? On Tuesday. But remember, tomorrow is all about your top five selection. So let's get into it. Your triple play for today, War Bus, Vibes Cartel. This one he calls the Defia.

0: Charlie, we need to bring this one back, and we have to pay some respect to the world boss on this one right here.
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You say, hey, I mean it. Oh yeah, I know go fit to left. To the right. Now to the left. Oh yeah, I know go fit to left. You say, hey, I mean it.

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8: BBC News with Moira Alderson. Xi Jinping has told a state banquet for Donald Trump that China and the United States should be partners, not rivals. The Chinese leader said the relationship between the two countries was the world's most important. It earlier warned of potential conflict over Taiwan. The White House said the conversation focused on strengthening economic ties. State media in Iran say it started to allow more Chinese vessels to pass through the Strait of Hormuz as Tehran continues to impose restrictions on the key waterway. Iran had already indicated that what it classed as neutral vessels could transit the strait. Ukraine's Air Force says Russia fired more than 1,500 drones in the space of 36 hours, making it the largest sustained aerial attack on Ukraine since the start of Moscow's invasion. The number of dead in Kyiv now stands at 5, but at least 10 more are feared to be buried under the rubble. Latvia's Prime Minister has resigned after losing support from a key coalition partner over an incident involving Ukrainian drones. These were an attack mission across the border in Russia when Ukraine says the Russians electronically diverted them to crash into Latvian territory. A key member of Keir Starmer's cabinet has resigned. The Health Secretary, Wes Streeting, says he's lost confidence in the leadership of Britain's Prime Minister. His allies have told the BBC he has the level of support from Labour MPs required to formally trigger a leadership contest. Brazil's right-wing presidential candidate, Flavio Bolsonaro, has admitted seeking money from a corrupt businessman to finance a film about his father, the jailed former president, Jair Bolsonaro. Powerful thunderstorms with lightning and rain have killed at least 89 people in the northern Indian state of Uttar Pradesh. Most of the casualties were caused by collapsing walls, falling trees and lightning strikes. BBC News.
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And that is Wizkid with Tease Me, bringing us into 6 minutes in the final hour of the show. This is where we play your requests. So send them through if you have any throwback requests on the number 0202222073. We are going to start with the two songs that didn't make it for the triple play. And I'm talking about Biza Signal, Step Out, and Tony Matahan with the song titled Dirty Wine. And after that, I'll read all your requests right here. This hour is all about your requests. And hopefully, I put some mix in there too as well. So, let's start with the two songs from the triple play that didn't make it. Biza Signal, Tony Matahan, starting with Biza Signal, Step Out.

Yeah, yeah, yeah, yeah, yeah, yeah, yeah, yeah, yeah, yeah, yeah, yeah, yeah, yeah, yeah, yeah, yeah, yeah, yeah, yeah, yeah, yeah, yeah, yeah, yeah, yeah, yeah, yeah, yeah, yeah, yeah, yeah, yeah, yeah, yeah, yeah, yeah, yeah, yeah, yeah, yeah, yeah, yeah, yeah, yeah, yeah, yeah, yeah, yeah, yeah, yeah, yeah, yeah, yeah, yeah, yeah, yeah, yeah, yeah, yeah, yeah, yeah, yeah, yeah, yeah, yeah, yeah, yeah, yeah, yeah, yeah, yeah, yeah, yeah, yeah, yeah, yeah, yeah, yeah, yeah, yeah, yeah, yeah, yeah, yeah, yeah, yeah, yeah, yeah, yeah, yeah, yeah, yeah, yeah, y

Our patois self count. Now the real dancehall heads know what I'm talking about, man. When the song came out, man, you just enter the club and see what happens. People go crazy. So for all those who voted for this song right here, Dirty Wine, I'm bringing it back, man. Just for old time's sake, let's get it.

0: And this song, I go pick up over Vibes Cartel, man. It's about the music. You gotta love this one in the background. Make sure we're going out to all the dancehall heads. Of course, it's time to get into your messages and requests. And the two songs that I play were the two songs that didn't make it for the triple play, the 3 for 3. Busy Signal, Step Out. And this one in the background, Tony Matahan, Dirty Wine. And if this was up to me, this song right here should have won the 3 for 3. Hands down. I don't care if Vibes Cartel is in there. This one right here is a classic.
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0: All right, so I do have your request. And let's start with this one let me see, who is it from? Okay, from IB. All right, IB, you want me to play you something from Sean Kingston? Song title, Dirty Love. Okay, I'll do that for you. The title of the song is Letting Go, Dirty Love. All right, I got you on that. La God, also going in for Guru Poli Swag. I got you on that. This one say, please play People Day by Stone Boy. Didn't add your name to it, but I got you anyway. Carl wants me to play Jay-Z, Forever Young. And you want me to play another song, Better Place by Jackson? Let's see what happens, man. Let me just start with your first song. If there's more time, then I'll play your second song, because I need to get a lot of requests in this time. The next one say, please, can you play me Game featuring Lil Wayne, My Life? And this one is from Mauli. Bless up. Bless up to you, Mauli. And the next one right here say, please play me Mockingbird by Eminem. I got you on that. This one is from Cartoon. Okay, Cartoon, I got you. And this one right here says, sometimes give us time to call and showcase our talent. Charlie, you are trying to defend the situation, but it's not going to work. Zico, I see you, man. I don't know what you're actually trying to say here, man. Because open the lines, so I don't know what you're saying right now that you want to showcase your talent. Well, you can send me a text and let me know, man. If you don't vote for this song, don't try to explain. You go explain tire. You go explain sir tire. So don't even try to explain.
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3: Oh, yeah.
0: All right, so let me read your text. Sometimes give us time to call and showcase our talent. I'm Zico from Tema Site 17. You want me to play you Devil Knocking from Kwesi Arthur? Okay, I'll do that for you. And my man BJ once again. BJ, I told you, man, anytime you're requesting a song, just request for one song, okay? So I can play others, because I do have a lot of requests. And sometimes I'm unable to play all of them. So I'll play just one of your songs. I'll play the Bush Babies, We Run Things. I'll do that for you right here. The second song, let's see what happens. If there's more time, and if I'm done with all the requests, and there's more time, I'll fix in your second request. But right now, we are almost Dirty Wine. Man, this song right here, man. Did you ever see the girls for the club? If you figure say your girls they whine, go back in the days, man. It could shock you.
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0: Big shouts to all the girls back in the days. I know you remember this one right here. I know you remember, eh? Yeah, Dirty Wine, Dirty Wine, Dirty Wine now. I'm just being silly on a Thursday, don't mind me, man. But let's get to the request. Let's start with this one from IB. You want me to play you Sean Kingston. This one right here is Letting Go. Letting Go. Yes, Letting Go by Sean Kingston. Let's get it.
1: Hey, yo, Sean. You, Mr. Kingston.

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1: AJ, baby.
2: What up? It's your boy.
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0: Leaving all the competition in the dust.

0: That's right. Big shout-outs going out to BJ. BJ, man, you're always on point with your request, man. Shout-outs going out to you wherever you are in the capital. This song right here, this is for the real hip-hop heads, man. This is the prime, the golden era of hip-hop music. This one is coming in from the Bush Babies. Yes, the Bush Babies, and the title of this song is We Run Things. That's right. We Run Things right here on the Big Y.
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2: Oh, yeah!
3: Here we go. We're going to send this one out to the old school.
0: No doubt.
3: Mothers up in the Bronx and Brooklyn and Staten Island, Queens, and all the motherfuckers that laid it down, the foundation. You know what

Ain't nothing like the old school, baby. Magic Flash. Big shout-outs going out to the General, Eddie Blaze, to Jake as well, all the old school cats, old school hats out there in the capital. Big shout-outs going out to BJ as well, man. Always on point with his request. And I'm always looking forward to BJ's, you know, a request anytime. And BJ, shout-outs going out to you for this one right here. Okay, Chucky Town, folks. We have less than 5 minutes to close curtains. It's been a great throwback on the big Y107.9 FM. Yearn for more. Most definitely for the young and the young at heart. Yes. So let me make our play this song small. From the legendary Tupac and Marshall Core. Classic. Nothing like the old school.

this anymore, man. They don't make songs like this anymore where it connects with you deep. And it'll be surface, though. Deep connections. That's what we're talking about. You get only get it right here on the Big Y on the 7.9 FM. Shouts on Y. All right, my time is up. I have to close curtains to make way for the next show that'll be coming up. That is The Drive of Your Life with Princess AJ and, of course, the baddest DJ, DJ Kess. They will take you all the way from 3 to 7. But before we get down to that, you don't think about soccer until something goes wrong. 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So that's about it for me right here on the Big Y. My name has been and will always remain AJ. Call me AJ the Hottest. I kept the capital alive as always. And I'll do that again tomorrow right here on the Big Y. Up next at the top of the hour is The World in 2 Minutes with BBC. And I'll be followed by The Drive of Your Life. Folks, have a good one. And most definitely, I will see you when I see you.

0: Shemo Chale. He hold me down and I'll forever be grateful. You know, say since you show me to soccer bet, I did see great talking of good cash out, fast payout, high odds, and total odds accumulation. Bro, it did go on for this side.
1: Chale, that be high for day. I be you know that. Bro, soccer bet they do the most. Them my interface they catch me. 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
2: SoccerBet has all you need as a punter. 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
5: BBC News with Moira Alderson. A key member of Keir Starmer's cabinet has resigned. The Health Secretary, Wes Streeting, says he's lost confidence in the leadership of Britain's Prime Minister. His allies have told the BBC he has enough support from Labour MPs required to trigger a leadership contest. Xi Jinping has told a state banquet for Donald Trump that China and the United States should be partners, not rivals. The Chinese leader said their relationship was the world's most important. The White House said the conversation focused on strengthening economic ties. Israel says Benjamin Netanyahu has given instructions to bring a case of defamation against the New York Times. It's over an article claiming that sexual violence against Palestinian detainees is widespread. Iran has accused the United Arab Emirates of being directly involved in the war against it. Foreign Minister Abbas Araghchi said the UAE was allowing its territory to be used to shell Iran. Ukraine's Air Force says Russia fired more than 1,500 drones in the space of 36 hours, making it the largest sustained aerial attack on Ukraine since the start of Moscow's invasion. The number of dead in Kyiv now stands at 5, but at least 10 more are feared to be buried under the rubble. Latvia's Prime Minister has resigned after losing support from a key coalition partner over an incident involving Ukrainian drones. These were on an attack mission across the border in Russia when, Ukraine says, the Russians electronically diverted them to crash into Latvian territory. Brazil's right-wing presidential candidate Flavio Bolsonaro has admitted seeking money from a corrupt businessman to finance a film about his father, the jailed former president Jair Bolsonaro. The Football World Cup final taking place in the US in July will, for the first time, include a half-time show. It will feature Madonna, Shakira and K-pop supergroup BTS. BBC News.
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0: 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Jam Town and what's trending. And a lot is trending. I'm telling you, there's a lot trending and we're gonna talk about it. We're gonna delve into it.
1: That's when you caught my eyes, girl.
0: I mean,
2: you were so beautiful.
0: Press releases. Apologies. Arrests. We're gonna talk about it. Let's believe. Anyway. In the meantime, I just wanna say you're welcome to the drive of your life on your number one urban radio station, Y107.9. 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
0: aka Kes and Ting. My name is AJ, Princess AJ, I'm your host.

Oh my goodness, it's gonna be a good show, you know. I feel good. So we're all gonna have fun. Anyway, if it's your birthday today, you know what to do. If you know somebody celebrating their birthday today, you also know what to do. 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

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Guys, don't forget to keep your messages coming through. 0202222073. As I already told you, you got the baddest DJ on next, so you know the music is immaculate. It's 20 minutes after 3. Let me go pay some bills, make some money, and then bring you good vibes. You feel me? All right, now I'll be right back after this.

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0: Yeah, I know. 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

Yeah. 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

0: Now, guys, traffic convo today. What was the one thing that made you happiest as a child that probably means nothing today? What was that one thing that made you the happiest as a child that probably means nothing today? Kes, you wanna go? Robbie, your mic is on too.
1: As a child, that means nothing.
0: Yeah.
1: Now.
0: Yeah.
1: Robbie, do you have an answer? I'm trying to think about it.
2: Mommy and daddy.
1: Means nothing to you now?
2: Yeah, nothing to me now.
0: What do you... Oh. Wait. Hold on. If you say mommy and daddy, are you talking about your actual parents or you are talking about the game, mom and papa?
1: I thought you meant your parents.
0: Oh, yeah, that's what I'm saying.
2: Mommy and daddy, that was my favorite game.
0: Wow.
2: Like, growing up.
0: Bad boy.
2: That you said, no, don't pay me. I don't have any India girl. Mama and daddy.
0: Wow.
2: So okay. We are the parents and we are the children. Uh-huh.
0: Wow.
2: Yeah.
0: I don't know what to say okay. to you right
2: mine
0: now.
2: Was very huge then.
0: Wow.
2: Yeah. And that doesn't mean
0: there's a lot going on in the country right now. You know that I this know. Thing you're saying.
2: I'm away.
0: You're okay.
2: They don't know rugby, so.
0: Okay.
1: I think I would say video games.
0: Video games.
1: I don't really have the time to be sitting around all day playing video games. But when it was such a big deal. I remember we broke one of my friend's parents' TV.
0: No.
1: And we ran away. And the next day, they sent him to Germany. We didn't even see him again.
0: You didn't see him again.
1: They literally sent him to Germany the next day. Like, the next day, he was out of Ghana. Like, they were so mad. We ran away. Like, we literally just... That, you know, at that time, they had this huge TV with a speaker and everything. It's
0: yeah,
1: one huge TV.
0: Yeah.
1: Bro,
0: oh
1: we're carrying
0: God.
1: It from the living room to our side to go and play.
0: No.
1: We had this Nintendo 64 and PlayStation thing I wanted to try. So every time we play in the living room, but her older sister had warned us not to be
0: not
1: playing.
0: Play.
1: So it's
0: so
1: okay.
0: Wanted-
1: this time, we're just carrying the TV outside. To,
0: wow.
1: The thing just turned them, brah. Then, like, no one even said anything. We just ran away. Everyone just got it. And the next day, they said, he's a bad boy and things and all of that.
0: Yeah.
1: So they sent him out to Ghana. So yeah, video games was such a big deal when I was a kid.
0: But now
1: I didn't even.
0: Yeah, you don't even play
1: there's
0: anymore.
1: There's no time for that.
0: For me, it was you'd be surprised, but for me, it was candy. I loved candy when I was a kid. Like, I literally had a fight with my older sister because she wouldn't allow me to use my money to buy candy. And I got upset. I threw the money at her, walked off. You know, she was taking me to school. And the unfortunate happened. I got hit by a car. Like, bro, I'm not even playing with you. Yep. So that's how much I used to love candy. Right now, I could go months without even thinking about it or without even eating any sort of candy at all. So yeah, that was it for me. So listeners out there, let us know, what was the one thing that made you happiest as a child that probably means nothing today? It's a minute after 4. Let's go for news from the BBC. We'll be right back.
3: BBC News with Sue Montgomery. A key member of the British Cabinet has resigned, increasing the pressure on the Prime Minister Keir Starmer, following disastrous results for his Labour Party in midterm elections. The Health Secretary, Wes Streeting, says he's lost confidence in Sir Keir's leadership. His allies have told the BBC he has enough support from Labour MPs to trigger a leadership contest. Xi Jinping has told a state banquet for Donald Trump that China and the US should be partners, not rivals. The Chinese leader said their relationship was the world's most important. The White House said the conversation focused on strengthening economic ties. Israel is bringing a case of defamation against the New York Times over an article claiming that sexual violence against Palestinian detainees is widespread. Iran has accused the UAE of being directly involved in the war against it, allowing its territory to be used to shell Iran. Ukraine's Air Force says Russia fired more than 1,500 drones in the space of 36 hours, making it the largest sustained attack of the war. The European Commission President, Ursula von der Leyen, has said while Russia openly mocks diplomatic efforts, Europe continues to strengthen Ukraine. Thunderstorms with lightning and rain have killed more than 100 people in the northern Indian state of Uttar Pradesh. A disaster management official said more than 50 people were injured. Brazil's right-wing presidential candidate Flavio Bolsonaro has admitted seeking money from a corrupt businessman to finance a film about his father, the jailed former president Jair Bolsonaro. The Men's Football World Cup final, taking place in the US in July, will for the first time include a halftime show. It will feature Shakira, Madonna and BTS. BBC News.
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6: Yeah, yeah. I know. It's hard to keep up, but yeah. We ain't slowing down.
0: Oh my God. Oh my God. I said I liked candy as a kid and Kez decided to play candy shop for me. You take me to the candy shop. All right, guys. It's 4 minutes after four, which means it's time for Jam Town with the baddest DJ, DJ Kez. Enjoy.

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1: 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I see your smile and forget myself. Although even you, although even you. All too soon, guys, it's time for us to bounce out of here. It's been a throwback Thursday. This has been the drive of your life. Coming up next is What in the World with the BBC. That's at 7. And then right after that will be the White Lounge with Akosia Hansen and Red W. So make sure you keep your dials right here on the big Y. Pretty girl, I'll be selfish with you, yeah. We're gonna be back here tomorrow. It's gonna be the drive-through. 3 p.m. sharp. So make sure you make a date with us. 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Music policy by the baddest DJ, DJ Cares. My name is AJ, Princess AJ. I've been your host. Have a wonderful evening. Catch y'all later.

0: yo. 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
1: Hello everyone and welcome aboard this episode of What in the World from the BBC World Service. This is your captain speaking.
2: I'm Hannah Gelbart and today we're talking about jet fuel. It has been a bumpy ride, and loads of you have been asking what the rising price of jet fuel means for your flights and holidays this year. That's because since the war in Iran started a few months ago, the Strait of Hormuz has been effectively blocked. And it's one of the world's busiest oil shipping routes, so global supplies of oil have been severely disrupted. Jet fuel prices more than doubled after the war began, and the cost of some plane tickets has gone up dramatically. You have been sending in loads of questions about this, and today we're going to get some answers from Ema Morrow, who is a BBC business reporter and our co-pilot here today. Welcome to the programme.
3: Thank you very much.
2: So first question, lots of people want to know, is jet fuel running out or is it just getting more expensive now?
3: It's more expensive because of the possibility of it running out if the Strait of Hormuz stays closed for much longer. Jet fuel is basically a type of kerosene which is made from crude oil. Mm-hmm. And as long as the Strait of Hormuz stays closed, the possibility of airlines' jet fuel stocks basically running low is a possibility. There's no shortages now. Flights aren't being cancelled because the airlines physically don't have fuel. But the longer this situation goes on in the Middle East, the more of a possibility that is. And that's pushing the price up.
2: Talking about planes, being pilots ourselves, plane food, love it or hate it?
3: I think by the time I get on the plane, I'm just hungry enough that I'll eat anything.
2: Oh, I know, but I can be picky.
3: At what cost?
2: Back to the more serious stuff, though. Flight cancellations. How many flights are being cancelled?
3: So for the month of May, airlines cut 13,000 flights from their schedules. That seems like a big number, but it's actually only 1% of all flights globally. And it's important to remember that under normal circumstances, cancellations do happen, particularly on kind of budget airlines where they're operating on this business model that it's basically not profitable for them to fly a half-empty plane. Flights get cancelled for all sorts of reasons under normal circumstances. But as I say, the longer this goes on, the more likely it is that we'll see cancellations because the airlines are worried about running out of fuel.
2: We have put out a shout out on our social media about this, and we're going to look at some of the comments that we have been getting. So, Rumi and Ruta are both worried about flight cancellations, and Rumi says she's worried that she'll only be notified last minute. Ruta says she's scared she'll have to pay extra for fuel. Firstly, what about Rumi's worries about last minute flight cancellations? Are people being notified last minute?
3: It's a mix. As I say, under normal circumstances, airlines do cancel flights at the last minute from time to time. What's happening at the moment in a lot of cases is airlines that said when the war broke out, we're not going to fly to these destinations in the Middle East, they suspended those routes. And as the war goes on, they're just kind of extending those suspensions. So if you're flying to somewhere like Australia via Dubai, and that would be quite a common route with a layover in Dubai, those routes are being suspended. But there are, as always, last minute cancellations for various reasons.
2: What can you do if your flight is cancelled?
3: It depends where you are in the world. So check the airline's policy for cancellations. Check your country's cancellations policy and what your rights are. In the EU, passengers tend to have the most rights for cancellations, delays, that kind of thing. But you don't have to be an EU citizen necessarily. If you're flying in or out of an EU airport, you have certain rights if your flight is cancelled or delayed. Mm-hmm. So definitely look those up before you fly.
2: What kind of rights? Refunds, compensation?
3: Yeah, if your flight is delayed or cancelled, you basically have the right to be put on the next available flight. You have the right to be given a refund, and there are certain rules around the airline has to maybe put you up in a hotel if it's going to be more than 12 hours, say.
2: And to Ruta's point about passengers paying extra for the fuel, ticket prices have gone up in lots of different airlines. Are we footing the bill?
3: So if you've already paid for your flight, you're probably fine. Airlines can't add an extra surcharge onto a ticket that you've already paid for unless it's in their T's and C's that they have the right to do that, but that tends not to be the norm. Flight prices are going up. But as I say, like, they tend to go up and down, particularly over the summer in the Northern Hemisphere, for all sorts of reasons. Generally speaking, with flights, a good rule is to book as soon as you can, because the closer you get to the actual day of flying, it tends to get more expensive.
2: Mm. And we've been asking you guys to send in your video notes, your voice notes. Here's what you guys had to say.
4: Hi, I'm Natsumi Sugiura. I'm from Aichi Prefecture in Japan and I'm currently working in Tokyo. I'm worried about the fuel shortage is because the flight ticket got more expensive and it's harder to see my friends and family abroad.
2: Ema, another question that is on people's minds that we've been seeing online. Are flights more likely to be cancelled if you're flying with a low cost or a budget airline? And is there a difference if it's long haul versus short haul?
3: So one thing that has been happening is a lot of airlines are looking more carefully at their long-haul flights because they're more fuel efficient. And normally you can get away with a long-haul flight that's not completely full. With short-haul flights, especially with budget airlines, they're not profitable if they're not full or nearly full. So as I say, under normal circumstances, a lot of budget airlines will cancel flights and put the passengers onto the next one if it's, say, less than half full. So if you're flying short-haul for a summer holiday, you're probably fine. As I say, it is always worth checking the airline's kind of T's and C's, their policies around cancellation. Check what your rights are based on where you are. A lot of the time with those busy summer holiday routes, the next flight might just be 2 hours away. So if they put you onto the next flight, there are obviously inconveniences if you have to pick up a car, if you have to check into a hotel. But you may not be waiting, you know, another week to get home or to get to your holiday.
2: And some people might be thinking, maybe I shouldn't get a plane at all at the moment. Is it just planes and jet fuel that are affected, or are other forms of transport affected too?
3: So basically any form of transport that uses fuel that's made from crude oil will be affected, because crude oil is used to make all these different products like petrol and diesel. Different governments are taking different approaches to kind of potential shortages or rising prices. So in India, prices for petrol and diesel actually haven't gone up that much because the government intervened. Two states in Australia actually made public transport free for a time. Again, it really just depends on where you are.
2: And some people might be thinking, you know, from a sustainability, from an environmental angle, that actually this might be good for the environment. And we got a comment from Mo, who said that less air traffic is going to be a real boom for the planet. How true is that?
3: So aviation accounts for 2.5% of all carbon emissions, and that's projected to go up by 2050 if, you know, changes aren't made, if aviation fuel doesn't become more sustainable. But only 1% of the world's population is responsible for more than half of passenger emissions, and a lot of people have never taken a flight in their lives. We don't know if this particular disruption is going to have an effect on the amount of flights taken, the amount of emissions that are created by aviation fuel. It really just depends on how much longer the strait is closed.
2: And if planes are trying to fill them up, so no planes are flying half full because they want to try and save jet fuel, could that also be a good thing for the environment? Is that something that planes, you know, why aren't they doing that already?
3: Well, some of them do, particularly with budget airlines. As I said earlier, their sort of business model is really predicated on flights being full or almost full. Because if you compare it with a long-haul flight, you have your business passengers paying more. You might also get paid for transporting cargo. So what we might see is fewer long-haul flights that are more full. But for short-haul flights and your budget airlines, they pretty much do operate at capacity already.
2: And this has re-sparked the conversation about alternatives to jet fuel, because crude oil has so been affected. Where are we at with eco-fuel and other more sustainable alternatives?
3: So there is a product called Sustainable Aviation Fuel, SAF, which is made from waste products like old cooking oil. Really, really interesting development there. But generally speaking, that's very early days. It's a very young kind of industry. At the moment, it's much more expensive than jet fuel. So probably won't see any kind of significant uptake of SAF in the near future, but hopefully it's going in that direction.
2: Yeah. I want to read you one more comment. This is something we got from Anita, who said, let's just stay home for 6 months. If the war ended tomorrow and the Strait of Hormuz reopened, how long would it take to get flights back to normal?
3: It's hard to put a figure on it, because transporting oil products takes a really long time. So it takes 6 weeks to get from the Strait of Hormuz to Europe normally. So in Europe, they normally have at least 34 days supply of jet fuel. At the moment, it's 30. And if it goes down to, I think, 23, that's when the airlines will really start worrying about, could our pumps literally dry up? That's not happening at the moment. But the longer the Strait stays closed, the more of a possibility that will become. If the Strait opened tomorrow, the shortages worry would certainly ease. But because of that time lag with refining the crude oil into usable products like jet fuel, there would still be some probably price pressures as the airlines deal with less access to jet fuel than they normally have.
2: Thank you for answering our questions.
3: Thank you very much.
2: On behalf of everyone at What in the World, thank you for choosing us as your podcast today. And if you want more in-flight entertainment, do check out some of our other episodes. 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Please do keep sharing them with us on YouTube, on Instagram at BBC What in the World, or on WhatsApp. For now, I'm Hannah. This is What in the World from the BBC World Service, and we'll see you next time.
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is like Michael Jackson, Liberian Girls. No, no, it's not this one. This one, sorry. MC Light. Keep on keeping on. Yeah, yeah, yeah. But you know it's been sampled. Yeah, it's been sampled several times. Anyway, guys, on that note, this is how we start the show. How's your day been? How you feeling? I hope you're good. My name is Cozy. I'm your host. And on decks, we got Dread W and on production, Kojo.

0: Eddie, guys, brings us to 15 minutes past the hour. Message coming in from His Majesty. Oh, man, His Majesty, I was about to read you a message, but people know that it's time for us to play Mission Impossible. Call me up on 020-2222-0073. That's 020-222-0073. Name of the game is Mission Impossible. Call us up, make it possible. All right, His Majesty, I'll read you a message later, okay? Forgive me. Hello.
1: Hello.
0: Hi, good evening.
1: Good evening.
0: Your name and where you're calling from, please.
1: Atomic Angel, calling from Ojaku.
0: Oh, Atomic Angel. We've heard from you
1: His Majesty, I make sorry.
0: Yes, it's your fault. I was about to read his message. Shame on you. But it's good to hear from you.
1: The motivation was the lady who called yesterday.
0: Okay. Okay.
1: Yeah.
0: Okay. I'm glad. I'm glad. Alrighty, movie questions, which I know you're gonna get so easily. Box 1, 2, or 3 for you.
1: Yeah, I'll go for box 3.
0: Box 3. And this is your question. Which movie is about blue aliens living on Pandora? About blue aliens living on Pandora. Which movie is about blue aliens living on Pandora? Is it A, Avatar?
1: Oh, okay. Avatar.
0: You don't want to hear the rest? There's Interstellar. Avatar. There's Dune. You're not going to change it?
1: Avatar.
0: And you are correct, of course. Second win. If angels need crowns, then you get a crown. But you got wings, Atomic Angel. You don't need a crown. You wish you golden wings that fly high up into the universe.
1: I wish the second caller is a female. One of the female, the lady who called. That is what I want.
0: Okay, so we hope that happens. That was Nanesi yesterday.
1: I think she could be able to call in. You can judge me. I don't care.
0: I'm not judging you. Don't worry. I'm smiling at you. I don't judge you. Anyway, Charlie, drop your shouts or your shades, right?
1: Yeah, Charlie, shout out to yourself, Cozy. And shout out to Raven, like wherever you are. It's been a minute. I'll check up on you. Shout out to X. Shout out to Vestas, the Uber driver, Kate, Irina, and then the ladies. And then Ellie Kim. I don't know. He's in secondary school now, I think.
0: Yeah, well, finished. He finished, actually.
1: Oh, okay.
0: He finished the exams.
1: Okay.
0: Yeah, he did good. Yeah.
1: Ellie Kim. And then also, just a dish reminder, if you've been a victim of rape, please take matters into your own hands. Else, you are going to enable your rapist to go on. Take matters into your hands. Deal with it. Anyway, anyhow.
0: All right. 60. As a 60, sorry, yo. Atomic Angel, thank you so much for calling. Yeah, take care. 020-2222-073. That's 020-222-073. Name of the game is Mission Impossible. Call us up, make it possible. Hello.
2: Hello.
0: Hi, your name and where you're calling from, please.
2: Please, this is the son of YF.
0: Oh, Chief Obina.
2: Yes,
0: from the submarine. Everything cool.
2: Very cool, great and strong, chilled, sweet. And then alongside YFM.
0: That's what's up. It's good to hear from you. All right, Charlie. Yes. Is it gonna be box 1, 2, or 3?
2: Please, box 2.
0: Box 2. And this is a throwback question. You've asked it before. Let's see if you can get this. So, which movie features a clownfish that is called Nemo? Which of the following movies features a clownfish called Nemo? Is it A, Luca Nemo, B, Shark Tale, or C, Finding Nemo? A is Luca Nemo, B is Shark Tale, and C is Finding Nemo. Which of these stars features a clownfish called Nemo?
2: It's B.
0: It's B. Shark Tale.
2: Yeah.
0: And you are wrong. It's Finding Nemo. And this is a movie that's like based under the sea, eh? So the way you're from the submarine, you should have gotten it correct. Because Nemo is down there.
2: It just escaped this war.
0: Nemo Dede. All right, Charlie.
2: Okay. Yes. You just escaped me for.
0: Yes. Anyway, thanks for playing, Charlie. Do you want to drop any shouts to anyone?
2: Yeah. First one goes to Dennis, Birdman of Pillar 2. And then also to Madam Ella, my mother, my father, Pragmatic. Yes. I need to greet my father and my mother, and you also, my mother. Oh, I love YFM. And then also to Ghana Ports and Harbor Authority, Electrical Engineering Department, Station Number 73, to all the head of departments, and then also to all the fresh ladies live inside the Creapium, especially Agrasi, Ebri, Tutu, Ekropon, to Mampon, to Edukrom, and then last one goes to my hood inside Tema Committee 2 BBC. Bless up each and everybody, and I love YFM till thy kingdom come. Amen.
0: So be it. All right, Charlie. Thank you. Bye.
2: Thank you. Bye.
0: 020-2222-0073. I got time for my last caller. That's 020-222. 073. Name of the game is Mission Impossible. Call us up, make it possible. Hello.
3: Hello.
0: Hi, your name and where you're calling from, please.
3: Ikea from Tantra Hill.
0: Yes, Ikea, I know your voice now. Ikea from Tantra Hill. Everything cool?
3: Yeah, everything cool.
0: Nice. All right, is it going to be box 1, 2, or 3 for you today?
3: Box 1.
0: Okay, and this is your question. It's a throwback question, Ikea, so you have to get this correct. Okay. We've asked this question before. So, which actor played the Joker in the film The Dark Knight? Which of the following actors played the Joker in the film The Dark Knight? Is it A, Joaquin Phoenix, B, Heath Ledger, or C, Jack Nicholson? Is Joaquin Phoenix, B is Heath Ledger, and C is Jack Nicholson.
3: I think I'll go for B.
0: You go for B, Heath Ledger. Ikea from Tantra Hill, is she correct? And you are correct. Well done.
3: I actually guessed.
0: You guessed it? Wow. Well, you guessed right, Ikea. Congratulations.
3: Thank you.
0: You win a crown. Enjoy your crown. We crown you Queen of Tantra Hill. Do you want to drop any shouts to anyone, though?
3: Shouts to yourself. Okay, I think I'm done.
0: Okay, Ikea. Thank you so much for calling. Bye.
3: Bye.
0: And on that note, that's it for our game of Mission Impossible. Thank you all so much for playing. And let me just get to this message I was about to read. So His Majesty was answering Ask Accra about what he's going to change. If he had to change anything in his life. Oh my gosh, what happened to me? Let me read the question properly because it was written properly. So the question actually is, if you could restart your life from age 15 with everything you know now, what's the first thing you would change? His Majesty says, Cozy, me change nothing. Me still love me life and me still keep learning. I never change. Jay-Z said so. Big up Jay. Big up Side 7. Temacom 1. Big up superstars like F. I can't say that one on air. And Hydraulics. Song titled Broke to Dope. B Foster Bread. And you say, this is me. Throwback song request to me. Superstars. If per chance. Cozy. Okay, you want to hear Broke to Dope by B Foster Bread. All right, try to find that. You say, this is Tema. Home of Superstars, where we tell everyone music is alive inside Tema. Salute to YFM. We loud. Alrighty, guys. On that note, we've hit the last hour of the show, and it's back-to-back throwback jams with Dread W, No More Talk. So I leave you to enjoy. Stick, stay, don't go nowhere till 10 p.m. when we reach that moon landing, yeah?
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3: 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Twaso.
0: And Sana Nubinasha no Manabo.
1: And some pain on
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1: What say?
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Let's catch you safe on Monday, yeah? Coming up is the Buck Wild Show. Stay tuned. It's going to be lit. Make sure tomorrow morning you start your day right on Rise and

0: What's going on, everybody? It's your man, Buck Wild Ken. Another exciting episode of the Buck Wild Radio Show. How are you guys doing out there? So I'm out here. Everybody don't left me. Diaria is in the States. And I am here by myself. But I got my friend. I got my guy came up here all the way from Republic Bar and Grill. Is none other than DJ Dibs. Dibs.
1: Yeah.
0: How are you?
1: I'm fine.
0: Yeah, man. Glad that you can make it, man. Come through and hang out with us. Cool. Yeah. You know, you got to talk into the mic. We can hear
1: all
0: you.
1: Right.
0: Yeah, you're on the air with us now. You're over there looking at the buttons and everything, man. Look, this is what we doing. Yeah, man. So anyway, then I have a guest in the building as well. How was your weekend, Dibs?
1: Good.
0: Good?
1: Yeah.
0: Oh, okay. Anything exciting happen up at Republic?
1: We on break for now.
0: Oh, you're on, that's right, yeah. Because of the noise band.
1: The noise band, yeah, so.
0: Yeah, so.
1: 29th, that's when we're going to resume. Of this month.
0: The 29th?
1: Of this month.
0: Oh, okay.
1: Yeah.
0: All right, okay. Yeah. Since my team is not here, I guess I got to do the news myself. We're going to get into this celebrity news. So, in celebrity news, Tiffany Haddish is on the cover of Sports Illustrated. Why would they have Tiffany Haddish on the cover of Sports Illustrated? She's a comedian. I don't even know why. Before I go any further, I forgot. I got my other guy up in the building. My man, Sonny. Sonny, what's happening, man?
2: I'm good. I'm good.
0: You got to come and talk to the mic, brother.
2: I'm good. I'm great. Can't complain.
0: Oh, okay. Yeah, put your headphones on so you can hear yourself. Yeah. There you go.
2: All right.
0: Can you hear yourself?
2: Yeah.
0: All right. Yeah, man. What do you think about that? You know who Tiffany Haddish is?
2: Yeah.
0: The comedian?
2: Mm-hmm.
0: Yeah. Okay. On the cover of Sports Illustrated.
2: Seems like anybody could be on that.
0: It seems like that, right?
2: Yeah.
0: Because what in the world does she have to do anything with sports?
2: Doesn't make sense. I don't know.
0: Yeah, man. I don't know. You know Kevin Hart, they had a roast.
2: Yeah.
0: For Kev, did you see it?
2: Pieces of it. Also.
0: Yeah, pieces of it. I don't think I think it's just now coming out, but yeah, they had pieces of it. The pieces that you saw, what did you think?
2: It was funny.
0: Yeah.
2: Especially part with what's his name? What's his rival name?
0: Oh, Cat Williams.
2: Cat Williams.
0: Yeah.
2: Cat Williams came in and really said, you know, what was on his chest.
0: Yeah. But I'm glad that after all these years they came together. I think they squashed the beef, right?
2: It looks like it.
0: You know, I mean, a paycheck can make you do some things, right?
2: Correct.
0: Yeah, man. Dibs, do you know you know who Kevin Hart is?
1: No, I don't know.
0: Oh.
1: Well, the comedian.
0: Yeah.
1: Yes.
0: Yeah. Yeah, and you know who Cat Williams is, right?
1: Yes.
0: Yeah.
1: Yes.
0: Did you know that they had beef? All these years?
1: I don't know anything about
0: that. You know anything about that?
1: Tell me more.
0: Okay. So, yeah, they had beef for years and years. And they squashed it. They came together.
1: Okay.
0: Yeah. And this is, I think it's been like 15 years.
1: Wow.
0: Yeah.
1: Wow. Beef. 15 years.
0: Yeah. That's a long time, huh?
1: Yeah.
0: Yeah, man. I don't think I'd be able to remember that. You know? But anyway, that's what happened. Let's see. Cheryl Underwood and The Rock were some of the comedians, were some of the people that was roasting him. Okay, moving right along. They say Chris Brown had someone trespassing on his property and tried to start a fire outside of his house. Whoa. That's scary.
2: Yeah.
0: What's wrong with people?
2: Been crazy, right?
0: So yeah, right? They've been crazy. But I'm saying, if you Chris Brown, you're supposed to have top-notch security. How can a person get, first of all, there's got to be a gate or wall or something, right?
2: Mm-hmm.
0: How can they get to your front door and start a fire?
1: It might be from insider.
0: It might be an insider?
1: Yes.
0: Somebody that used to work there?
1: Yes, I think so.
0: You think so?
1: Yeah.
0: I mean, that's a good one.
2: Yeah, for real.
0: Yeah. It could. It definitely could be that. But yeah, man, you got to watch out, man. You know, they'll always be stalking celebrities and stuff. I'll be like, they got too much access. Like, people really be, thinking about these celebrities day and night, you know? And they, because they see them on TV, whatever, they feel like they know them, or they feel like they should be a part of their world, mm-hmm. you know? And they feel like they should know them.
2: The obsession is very serious with them.
0: Yes, mm-hmm. yes. Let's see, what else? What else is going on? Okay, so last week we talked about how the bishop out here was condemning Carnival Kingdom, the carnival, mm-hmm. talking about the women were barely had anything on and they was dancing in the streets and stuff. I said, well, that's carnival. I mean,
1: he doesn't know anything about that carnival.
0: No, the bishop. But the bishop condemned it, saying that they shouldn't have been doing that. And then this week, I think the Ghana Tourism said something about it.
1: It's not good?
0: Yeah, it's not good. Well, it's supposed to be not good, but actually, you know, it's turning out to be a good thing because a lot of people didn't even know they was here. So now you can't hear who. He's not talking right now. So, but yeah. Last week they were saying that it's just crazy how the bishop or the Catholic Church was saying something when they got problems of their own they need to deal with. Mm-hmm. You know what I mean?
2: Yeah.
0: Mm-hmm. You know, all the scandals they have.
2: Right.
0: So, yeah man. Anyway, Bokwa Radio Show. We're going to get into some music, and then we're going to come back. I got my man DJ Dibs here all the way from Republic Bar. He's here because they have noise band, and he can't play at Republic. But he can pay right here, y'all. Right here at the Bokwa Radio Show. Dibs, let's go, man.
1: All right.

0: Oh, that's that Michael Jackson right there, y'all. You know, I love me some Michael Jackson. Yeah, we are back in the building, Buckwild Radio Show. That was my man DJ Dibs in the mix. I got my man Sonny here. Sonny, what's going on?
1: Everything good, can't complain.
0: Yeah, man, because if you do, ain't nothing going to happen.
2: Nobody cares, man.
0: Yeah. So the Michael Jackson movie is out. Dibs, have you seen it?
3: No, I haven't.
0: Hey, you know it broke all kinds of records, right? Sonny, did you know that?
1: No, I didn't know it broke records and I haven't seen it as yet.
0: Oh, you haven't seen it? Are you a Michael Jackson fan?
1: I am. I mean, who isn't?
0: Who is? I mean, there's some people. But yeah, for the most part.
1: Yeah.
0: I think opening weekend, it made like over 250 million.
1: Look at that.
0: Yeah. Yeah. Big.
1: Once a legend, you know, it's hard to, you know, take away stuff like that from him, you know what I'm saying? True legend.
0: Yeah, man, true legend. But see, but that leads me to a topic, man. You know what I'm saying? It's like back in the days, man, people was just so easy to let their kids be with adults.
3: Mm-hmm. Okay.
0: You know what I'm saying? Without other supervision. Like you can't, you know, sometimes you get caught up in the celebrityism. And I'm not, that has nothing to do with Michael Jackson. Just in general. Because we could talk about R. Kelly. We could talk about all these different people, right? Mm-hmm. At some point, where does the parent become responsible as well?
1: Yeah.
0: What do you think about that?
1: No, it's true. You know, I mean, after all, it's your child you're talking about. And you say that you love your child and you're supposed to protect your child. And if you're not, you know, paying attention to certain things because you like, you know, the songs the person sing and stuff and like that, then, you know, you... If something is to happen, not saying you are 100% responsible, but you have to have a lot of responsibilities as well, too, as a parent.
0: Exactly. Yeah. Dibs, what do you think about that?
3: Yeah, so you need to bring a child the way he should grow. And then I think, as my brother said, you have to be responsible for it.
0: Yeah. Yeah, just because you starstruck, you can't just leave your child with anybody.
1: Because as my grandmother used to say, see me on the streets and come live with me is two different things.
0: Mm.
3: Say that again.
1: See me on the streets and come and live with me. It's two different things.
0: And it doesn't only go for children, right? It goes for when you're dating somebody, for instance. Everybody's gonna put their best foot forward. You know what I'm saying? But you don't really know until you live with that person.
1: Right. Yeah.
0: So I always say, no, you should live with a person first before you trying to get serious.
1: Mm-hmm.
0: You know, like people always want to jump into getting married or feel pressured to get married. No. You got to live with a person first to know how they truly are. Mm-hmm. Because there might be
3: but
0: some
3: the question
0: things.
3: Is for how long are you going to live with the person?
0: How long?
3: Yes.
0: I think a year should be enough.
3: For you to know the person?
0: A year? How long you think?
1: I mean, some people could pretend for longer than a year.
0: This is true.
1: But I think it could be less than that. You know, wake up with them a few mornings and you will know, you know, because you know a lot of people is not morning people.
0: Mm.
1: So let me see how you treat me. Let me see how you attend to me on mornings. And then, you know, I can make a more sound decision on, okay, if I want to forever with you or this is part time.
0: Right. Yeah. How long you think, Dibs?
3: As long as you wish.
0: As long as you wish. I think with a year, it gives you enough time to go through some things.
1: Mm-hmm.
0: And like you said, you don't really know how a person truly is until you go through some tribulation. You go through some trouble.
1: It's true.
0: Because that's when you really need the person.
1: When
0: you're going through something. Yeah. If everything is good, you got money to burn and all of that, you really don't know.
1: Yeah, it's true.
0: Especially with these women nowadays.
1: Yeah, that's true.
0: I feel like they all looking for the bag.
1: It's
0: very transactional.
1: That's what, you know, everything is promoting, women to be more, you know, manly, you know, and, you know, the chasing the bag.
0: Not even manly, though. It's just like, you know, it's so all over social media how the women are portrayed as that's all they looking for. Mm-hmm. Like, Who's going to spend the most amount of money on me?
1: Yeah.
0: That's who I'm going for.
1: Mm-hmm, mm-hmm.
0: You know?
1: Yeah.
3: They don't come to you if you're less, if you don't have money to
0: spend. Oh, no. Nah, they won't even look at you. Yeah.
1: It's like, look at me. My personality is nice. I'm just nice.
0: Personality? Listen, man. I seen a dude. He was, you know, big belly, you know. Yeah. Just... He looked rough.
1: Yeah.
0: But he had that money.
1: Yeah, yeah.
0: And that money looked nice.
1: Yeah.
0: You know what I'm saying? And he had, man, he had a fine woman. I'm looking at her the whole time, and she's smiling and looking at me. And I'm like, what is going on? She won him for the bag.
1: Yeah, yeah.
0: What was it, a few months back, the Russian dude, remember that story?
3: Yeah.
0: Did you hear about that, Sonny?
1: The guy was recording.
0: Yes, the Russian guy. Mm-hmm. And it's like, but you ladies was running to him.
1: Right.
0: He was saying, come with me. And y'all would go.
3: Like, just like that.
0: Just like that. That's crazy to me. Mm-hmm. A complete stranger.
1: Yeah.
0: You know?
1: Mm-hmm.
0: What did you think about that, Dibs?
3: That's very bad. You don't know the person from Adam.
0: Right.
3: And the first time he tells you, follow me, and then... you go.
0: And that brings us back to what I was saying earlier. They looking for the bag. Because the one woman that he did run into, she had her own car. She had her own thing. And she looked at him like, man, get away from me.
1: Right. Yeah. That is true.
0: You see what I'm saying?
1: Yeah.
0: Yeah.
1: That is true.
0: So, yeah, man. I mean.
3: And I think the economic also not helping us.
0: The economy?
3: Yeah.
0: Oh, no. You're right.
3: Yes.
0: Yeah.
3: It's not also not helping us at all. That's why they are looking for the bag.
0: But even before that, they was looking for the bag.
1: I mean, they've been singing songs about women and stuff. Friends,
3: you think it's peer pressure?
0: Peer pressure?
1: Nah.
0: No, I think it's, I don't even know if it's peer pressure. It might be mama pressure. Because you know, yeah, because, listen, man. And like in the States, for instance, when you turn 18, they kick you out the house.
1: Mm-hmm.
0: They're ready for you to go. Be your own person, be your own adult. Mm-hmm. And I'm sure it's the same out here, right?
3: Yes.
0: At 18?
3: But some do stay with their parents while they are 18.
0: Okay.
3: Yeah.
0: Okay.
3: Okay.
0: Yeah, but it's more pressure here, though, to get married, though, after a while, right?
3: Yes.
0: Why is that?
3: Oh, like I can say, human nature.
0: Human nature. Is it an African thing or is it a Caribbean thing? Because same with the
1: In Trinidad.
0: Growing up in Trinidad.
1: Yeah, in Trinidad. I mean, back then it was like that, but now not so much.
0: Mm-hmm.
1: You know, because a lot of people seeing, you know, the backlash of getting married too soon.
0: Right.
1: You know.
0: Right.
1: So there's a lot of backlash with it right now.
0: Okay. I'm gonna get a couple of shout outs. Natoshi. How are you, my dear? I see you. Ela Kim, Rayla, Boris K, Ale. Ladies and gentlemen, I'm on my TikTok live, Buck Wild Ken. Buck Wild Ken, come and see us there. And we are talking about what we always talk about. Women looking for that Momo.
3: Yeah, send me Momo.
0: Yeah, man. They and you know what's so crazy though? They are not shy about it.
1: No, because I mean
0: because it's everywhere. So it's like,
1: you like me, you have to spend on me.
0: Is that how they say it too?
1: No, they don't say it, but it's like that.
0: No, they do say it though. That's what's crazy. You're joking, but they do say Dibs, don't they say it?
3: They say it.
0: If you're like me, you have to spend on me. You have to spend on my time. Mm-hmm. What was it last year? Remember they was talking about the certain restaurants they won't go to?
1: Yeah.
0: If you pick them up and take them out, there's certain... Oh, yeah. God, this,
1: as a red flag, they say.
0: Yeah. But it's the first date. I'm just trying to get to know you.
1: Yeah.
0: And you talking about I should be taking you somewhere expensive. Why? I might not like you.
1: If it's less than maybe $400, it's not a good date and all of that.
0: What?
1: It's ridiculous.
0: What's that? $400 is 4,000 CDs?
3: They don't come alone. They come with their friends.
1: Some of them, yeah.
3: Yeah, they come with their
0: friends. Yeah, we had that. We talked about that too.
1: So let me ask this then. So who fault is it? Is it the women's fault or is it men's fault?
0: I think it's our fault for allowing it. It's because... Only reason they doing it because people let them do it.
1: Right, yeah.
0: You know what I'm saying? Like the whole thing about he was saying about they bringing their friends.
1: Mm-hmm.
0: Uh-uh.